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102 WVAQ, the new home for WVU football, the flagship station. 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

Had to slide that one back in the playlist. 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Yeah, that was a thing.

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2: West Virginia seniors have worked hard and deserve our support. State Senator Mike Oliverio voted to end the state personal income tax on Social Security and supports increasing the homestead exemption to reduce property taxes. This year, Mike Oliverio sponsored a law to stop criminals from defrauding seniors on their hard-earned savings. Mike will fight to lower health care costs and add a cost of living increase to state pensions. Re-elect Mike Oliverio to the West Virginia State Senate this November 3rd. Paid for by friends of Mike Oliverio.
3: 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Partly cloudy and mild this evening with a low dropping to around 60. Plenty of sunshine for Thursday and much warmer with a high just above 80.

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argue with you till midnight. Zara Larsson on the night show, 102 WVAQ. She says that performing live is how she gets a lot of her exercise. Zara adds, it's like you clock into work. The more you do it, the more comfortable you get, and the more stamina you build. You know what? That makes a lot of sense.

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KQ, the night show inside 9 p.m. with Somber, who says that he hates the word famous, calls it lame, says it's self-centered to call yourself famous. He doesn't even want to think of it as a positive thing. How can you describe being in the spotlight when sometimes you don't always

man, I guess, gave her number to a carny at the Preston County Buckwheat Festival. I mean, he'd be okay if she just broke up with him, but cheating on him with a carny, that would just make you feel even worse.

0: 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I'm telling you, they listen so much better because they're confused.
1: This trick also works on drunk people. Yeah, this is how we used to talk to my dad.
2: Is it?
1: Yeah.
2: Yeah. Well, I mean, drunk people are kind of like toddlers.
1: Yes.
2: So I understand.
1: Exactly. It's the same concept. They're drunk. And if you whisper, they have to try to focus and they're all wobbly and woozy and big glassy eyed. And they're just, you've pooped in your pants.
2: Oh, no. They could get confused. They're like, what are you talking about? I pooped my pants. There's no poop in my pants. And then they take their pants off to prove it.
1: And there's a problem. Where?
2: New problem.
1: How is that a problem? That to me is hilarious.
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8: 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Partly cloudy and mild this evening with a low dropping to around 60. Plenty of sunshine for Thursday and much warmer with a high just above 80.

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1: 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Re-elect Mike Oliverio to the West Virginia State Senate this November 3rd. 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

say this is exactly fashion forward, but here's a pair for the sneakerheads. A new Nike Air Force One sneaker going viral because it resembles a giant New York City rat. In fact, it's called the NYC rat sneaker. It has rat fur accents on the swoosh in the heel. You can have these for $140 when they go on sale in October.

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first video clip of Tom Cruise going viral after he mistakenly thought a woman was in distress. 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Turns out she was just simply doom scrolling on her phone and didn't want anyone to see what she was looking at. So Tom laughed it off. He fist bumped the woman and just went about his day. 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
1: Quick tempo, West Virginia. 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Here's a fake handoff up the middle. Goes Michael Hawkins. Turns the corner. 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
0: WVU travels to Ames, Iowa this Saturday for a Big 12 matchup with the Iowa State Cyclones. 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
6: 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Partly cloudy and mild this evening with a low dropping to around 60. Plenty of sunshine for Thursday and much warmer with a high just above 80.

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0: moms, you're working hard to pay your bills and feed your family. Sometimes it feels like no one is listening in Charleston, but State Senator Mike Oliverio is. This year, Mike Oliverio passed legislation that helps stabilize child care providers and expands care to working families. Mike's proposed bill will provide funds to child care workers to care for their own children. With quality child care in our state, families can get back to work. Re-elect Mike Oliverio for State Senate. He's fighting for moms like you and me. 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
4: 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Partly cloudy and mild this evening with a low dropping to around 60. Plenty of sunshine for Thursday and much warmer with a high just above 80.

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102 WVAQ. It's Jay Knight. I'm going to call it one. Back tomorrow, we will do a Throwback Thursday. Play your old school anthems throughout the night. And don't forget, tomorrow morning, Jack and Nikki back to wake you up. 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

0: instead of yelling at a child, whisper. Mm-hmm. I'm telling you, they listen so much better because they're confused.
1: This trick also works on drunk people. Yeah, this is how we used to talk to my dad.
2: Is it?
1: Yeah. Yeah.
2: Well, I mean, drunk people are kind of like toddlers.
1: Yes.
2: So I understand.
1: Exactly. It's the same concept. They're drunk. And if you whisper, they have to try to focus and they're all wobbly and woozy and big glassy eyed. Right. And they're just, you've pooped in your pants.
2: Oh, no. They could get confused. They're like, what are you talking about? I pooped my pants. There's no poop in my pants. And then they take their pants off to prove it.
1: And there's a problem. Where?
2: A new problem.
1: How is that a problem? That to me is hilarious.
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1: Quick tempo, West Virginia. Here's another snap. Here's a fake handoff. Up the middle goes Michael Hawkins. Turns the corner. Five. 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Touchdown, West Virginia.
0: WVU travels to Ames, Iowa this Saturday for a Big 12 matchup with the Iowa State Cyclones. 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

0: instead of yelling at a child, whisper. Mm-hmm. I'm telling you, they listen so much better because they're confused.
1: This trick also works on drunk people. Yeah, this is how we used to talk to my dad.
2: Is it?
1: Yeah. Yeah.
2: I mean, drunk people are kind of like toddlers.
1: Yes.
2: So I understand.
1: Exactly. It's the same concept. They're drunk. And if you whisper, they have to try to focus and they're all wobbly and woozy and big glassy eyed. And they're just, you pooped in your pants.
2: Oh, no. They could get confused. They're like, what are you talking about? I pooped my pants. There's no poop in my pants. And then they take their pants off to prove it.
1: And there's a problem. Where?
2: A new problem.
1: How is that a problem? 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
1: 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Here's another snap. Here's a fake handoff. Up the middle goes Michael Hawkins. Turns the corner. Five. End zone. Touchdown, West Virginia.
0: WVU travels to Ames, Iowa this Saturday for a Big 12 matchup with the Iowa State Cyclones. 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

T to the A to the S-T-E-Y. 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

0: instead of yelling at a child, whisper. Mm-hmm. I'm telling you, they listen so much better because they're confused.
1: This trick also works on drunk people. Yeah, this is how we used to talk to my dad.
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2: 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I mean, drunk people are kind of like toddlers.
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1: 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It's the same concept. They're drunk. 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If you whisper, they have to try to focus and they're mm-hmm. all wobbly and woozy and big glassy eyed. Right. 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
2: 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They're like, what are you talking about? I pooped my pants. There's no poop in my pants. And then they take their pants off to prove it.
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7: Yes. Here it is indeed. Good morning, everybody, and welcome to the Jack and Nikki Show. Let's get it started. 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Looks like clouds and sunshine today. About 84 degrees this afternoon. Cloudy tonight, down to 67. And then rain on the way tomorrow, 78 degrees.

0: 102 WVAQ, it's Jack U and Justin Bieber on the Jack and Nikki show, and Mr. Tumnus on flute. He does a fantastic job, I think, in that song. Welcome to the show, you guys. Jack Loger, Nikki Drake. It's the Jack and Nikki show, studio and textual lines are open. 888-777-6640, and call us or text us at that number. You can also text us at 35651. You can send a voice memo to 35651. Something Nikki and I learned just this week when we checked the text line and said, hey, there's a voice memo on here. Apparently you can do that now. So yeah, that's pretty cool. If you want to do that, it's pretty easy. And we have the open mic feature on the WVAQ app. Nikki Drake, how art thou?
1: I am better today. I remembered my breakfast today, so I'm happy about that. Mm-hmm. Yesterday I left my food on the counter. So off to a good start.
0: Yeah, that's a real kick in the butt, isn't it? When you prepare the food and then you leave and go, I left it on the counter.
1: Yeah.
0: Yes, I understand, Nikki. Has anyone ever suffered more than you?
1: Probably not. Well, potentially you. How are you?
0: Potentially me.
1: Yeah.
0: Yeah.
1: I mean,
0: that's a good point. That's true. Well, you know, Nikki, I am dealing with an odd situation this morning, actually. Now that you bring it up.
1: Did you lose your wedding ring again?
0: Pain and suffering. No, the wedding ring is here.
1: Okay.
0: But it is cat related because I am dealing with anal odor. That's right.
1: I'm sorry, what?
0: Another one of those beautiful, here's why you should get a cat stories. So, you know, Atticus, Professor Atticus T. Screecher, he's somewhere in the neighborhood of about 5 months old now, pushing 6 months old. And, well, this morning, you know, his butt just reeked. I mean, he's got, you know, those anal glands, and you have to express those, but usually not this early. We had Thaddeus for years before we ran into any kind of problem. So I'm getting ready this morning, and, you know, he's in the bathroom with me, and I'm brushing my teeth, and he jumps up, and I'm like, oh, God. You know, you kind of, you know what it smells like.
1: No.
0: You get a whiff of that, and you're like, good Lord, what is going on here? You know, and you clean them up the best you can. Yeah, that's right. So now I'm going to have to, you know, take him to the vet and get his anal glands expressed.
1: Oh, gosh.
0: Yeah.
1: I've never had to deal with that with a cat.
0: You're kidding me.
1: No, I'm not.
0: You had male cats?
1: We had one.
0: Okay.
1: Yeah, we didn't have
0: Well, it's not the end of the world.
1: Sounds miserable.
0: Well, they're animals. I mean, that's how it works. They have animal dogs have them, too.
1: I know that with dogs. That's why I don't have a dog.
0: Yeah. But, yeah, male cats tend to be a little more of a problem.
1: Really? I had no idea. Mm-hmm. I learned something today.
0: Yeah, that's right.
1: Also, yes, you're suffering more than me.
0: Yeah. Well, I
1: That totally counts.
0: I did rinse him off, and he did not care for that.
1: Sure.
0: As you can well imagine. But anyway, yeah, that's how my day started.
1: So, did you have a lot of blood loss?
0: Rinsing off a cat's butt. So, let's move on from cat butts to alpaca butts, which I'm told smell much better. Coming up here in just a few minutes after our sports update from Dave Wilson, we're going to do contesting for the early riser. We've got a 4-pack of tickets to Alpaca Acres in Oakland, Maryland. We've been giving these away all week, but it's usually later in the show. Mm-hmm. And when we do that, invariably somebody calls or texts in and says, I have to get up early in the morning, and you always give away stuff after I'm at work, and I don't have the opportunity. It's terrible, in fairness. All right, take it easy, all right? We're going to do it here in just like 15 minutes.
1: Mm-hmm.
0: So if you haven't had a chance to call in here and win these tickets, you're going to have a chance this morning. Alpaca Acres in Oakland, Maryland. It's really cool. This is one of those

0: Hit Music Channel 102 WVAQ. Oh, yeah. Time for a sports update. Dave Wilson, what's going on, Sam?
1: Mountaineer football, basketball, baseball getting a win in court. A federal judge ruling basketball players Brennan Laureate and Javon Buchanan, football defensive back Jason Chambers, and baseball pitcher and Bridgeport native Ben McDougal are all entitled to a fifth season of eligibility under the NCAA's 5-for-5 rule. Chambers could play as soon as this week against Iowa State. Greg Carey has more details at WVMetroNews.com. Major League Baseball wildcard playoffs. Phillies come back to beat the Braves 4-3 in 10 innings. Bryce Harper misplayed a ball in the outfield. That allowed the Braves to take a lead. He would atone for his mistake. Harper and Kyle Schwarber hit back-to-back homers in the eighth to tie the game. Alec Boehm's two-out homer in the 10th put the Phillies ahead. That sets up a winner-take-all game three today. White Sox close out the Astros 7-3. It's the first playoff series win for the White Sox since 2005. This is a team that lost 100 games last year. Now they're on to the American League Divisional Series. Yankees sweep the Red Sox 9-2. Padres eliminate the Cubs 4-1. NFL Thursday Night Football. Steelers are at the Browns.
0: Oh, yeah.
1: Yesterday, the Steelers traded disgruntled defensive back Joey Porter Jr., according to sources, to the Cowboys. Pittsburgh will receive a couple of draft picks in exchange, a sixth rounder for next year, and a second rounder in 2028. NHL Penguins open the season with a 7-0 shutout of the Flyers.
0: Woo! Wow. Porter went to the

0: The Cowboys, huh?
1: Yep.
0: How about that? That's interesting.
1: How about them Cowboys?
0: Yes, indeed. Okay, Dave, I've got something for you that's actually about you. Today, Dave, is National Hair Day.
2: Give me a head with hair.
0: Yep.
2: Long, beautiful hair.
0: Now, you may be saying to yourself as you stand there with a shaved head looking like an escaped mental patient, why would I bring you up when I'm talking about National Hair Day? I'll tell you why, Dave. This is a little Dave Wilson fun fact for the listeners. Despite being so white that you don't just work in a studio, you haunt it. When you grow your hair out, for some reason, it's a giant fro.
1: Yeah.
0: So you actually have to shave your head because of this weird hair condition that you have. It's not
1: condition?
0: Really a hairstyle.
1: It's not like a medical issue.
0: I think it is. It's a hair
1: condition.
0: I just
1: condition. Have curly hair.
0: It's been downgraded from a hairstyle to
1: just
0: a hair
1: have
0: condition.
1: Thick, voluptuous, curly hair.
0: Yeah. Mm-hmm. That's perfectly round and grows out. And
1: oh, yeah.
0: Very
1: it
0: big.
1: Would totally. Oh, yeah. There's no doubt about it. I can show you a picture of my mother from 1979.
0: Uh-huh.
1: And she's got this just full on. Huge afro thing going on.
0: Mm-hmm.
1: Yeah, that's exactly what would happen to me.
0: Well, I remember years ago when I first got to know you, and your head's always shaved, and I always just thought, you know, you're lazy. And then you said, no, I have to shave it down. I have no choice.
1: Yeah.
0: I can't style it. I can't do anything with it. Nothing.
1: No, I see. The last time I would have styled it would have been like middle school, and I had this Bill Clinton / Eddie Munster kind of style going on.
0: Wow.
1: Oh, yeah. It did the thing like you comb it straight back.
0: Uh-huh.
3: Oh,
1: I mean,
3: my.
1: It was the mid-90s. That's what you did. And it came out looking like, you know, Bill Clinton, or as my Uncle Ed liked to call me, Eddie Munster.
0: Eddie Munster.
1: I'll see if I can find it. I don't know if I got
0: God.
1: Any pictures around or not.
0: Oh, well, that's
1: oh, yeah. Yeah,
0: fantastic.
1: I just was missing the, what's the little point called?
0: Oh, that Widow's Peak?
1: Widow's Peak,
0: yeah.
1: That's all I was missing.
0: Yeah, that's a good look, especially
1: so,
0: for a man.
1: Do you understand more now why,
0: well,
1: you know, the zero blade on the clippers is the preferred choice?
0: Sure. Yeah, absolutely. I just thought we should share this with the audience because, you know, the listeners have no idea about your hair condition, if you will.
1: They just assume and I'm a escape mental patient.
0: An escape mental patient. That's right. And also, I would like to repurpose a nickname that we had for a guy in my family.
3: Oh, no. This is going to be good. Okay.
0: Well, he had this same situation for some reason, you know, white as a ghost, but grew out a fro. And this guy named Steve, he is one of the Logers that time forgot, who lives back in Richwood. And, of course, my cousins and I called him Buck White. And I think that would work for
1: him.
0: Dave, thank you for that sports update.
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102 WVAQ studio lines are open for you right here, right now. 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We discussed this earlier. 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You go through the maze, and you could win some prizes. You can even get registered to go to the Smoky Mountains for a getaway. They've got pumpkins. 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You got the farmyard food truck. 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And perhaps, just perhaps, you will be on your way. 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Good luck.

0: Jack and Nikki on 102 WVAQ. Coming up next, what is trending and tabloid trash right now? We go to the phones. It's time for contesting for the early riser. Prizes specifically set aside for people who get up and get started early in the morning. There's no reason why you good people should be punished and miss out on all the prizes that go out later in the show. We got a 4-pack of tickets to Alpaca Acres in Oakland, Maryland. We have Issa on the line from Morgantown getting ready for work this morning. How are you, Issa?
1: I'm doing good. How are you?
0: Oh, good. Issa, we had a little chat before we got on the air here, so I could specifically throw together a little contest for you. And that contest is going to be the game. Are you familiar, Issa?
1: I am.
0: All good.
2: Oh, okay, good.
0: We're off to a good start.
2: Yeah, well, good start.
0: Legally, even though you are familiar, Nikki Drake has to walk you through the rules of the game just to make sure that all of our bases are covered. Nikki, explain it, please.
2: All right, you're going to have 30 seconds on the clock to continuously tell us a story without saying or taking a big long pause. Jack Loger will give you the topic of your story. Do you understand?
1: Yeah.
2: Okay.
0: All right, very good.
2: Legally, we're covered.
0: We are legally covered. Now, I ask you a series of probing questions before we got on the air. I know you thought I was just being a creep, but I was collecting information because what I want to do with the game is give you every opportunity to win by having you talk about something that you are familiar with.
1: Okay.
0: Now, what we're going to do, since you told me you are a haunted house enthusiast,
2: mm-hmm.
0: I'm going to throw 30 mm-hmm. seconds on the clock, and as Nikki said, without an or a big pregnant pause where you're stalling for time and clearly trying to cheat, I want you to tell us signs you are in a bad haunted house. Go.
1: Okay, signs you're in a bad haunted house. You see people that aren't screaming. You see kids laughing. You can see kids that are poking at the actors. You also see people that are shaking hands with the actors or laughing with the actors and talking to them about their hopes and dreams. You could also see people that look like they want to be one of the scare actors because it's what they want to do when they grow up.
0: Nice job, Issa. You nailed it. And boy, you made a lot of good points there.
2: Yeah, you did.
0: Yeah.
2: Talking and just conversing and shaking hands with the actors.
0: Right. What, are you walking through with some politicians or what? Shaking the actors' hands.
2: I'd appreciate your vote. Thank you.
0: Do you have a baby I can kiss?
1: I actually got that from my daughter. She's 5, and we went into a haunted house in Kennywood, and she was talking to the actors and asking them why they were doing what they were doing.
2: Gosh, that's so funny.
0: I love that. Boo, why are you doing this?
2: Yeah.
0: Kid, come on. Tell me about who you are as a person, your hopes and dreams.
2: How did you end up here?
0: Is this really what you want to be doing with your life as an adult?
2: Was it your plan?
0: Yeah. Who let the 5-year-old Freud in here? Beat it, kid. Got stuff to do. All right, Issa, congratulations. Yeah. You do have a 4-pack of tickets to Alpaca Acres where your daughter can go and talk to the alpacas about their lives and their hopes and dreams and what it feels like to be sheared.
1: Awesome.
0: Hang
1: That's
0: on.
1: Awesome. Thank you.
0: Yeah, we'll take care of you. Check them out, by the way, online, alpacaacresmd.com. And I understand we have more of these tickets for tomorrow's show we're going to be giving away.
2: Yep, we'll have them.
0: So if you missed out this morning,
2: then another opportunity.
0: Another chance tomorrow on the Jack and Nikki Show.
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2: Mm-hmm.
1: There's so much to celebrate because it's the start of the month.
2: Yes.
1: So we've got National Pumpkin Spice Day.
2: Pumpkin Spice.
1: Mm-hmm, yes. National Homemade Cookies Day.
2: Terrific.
1: Has Jessica made cookies recently?
2: Yeah, she made chocolate chip cookies a couple of days ago.
1: You didn't bring me any?
2: I ate all of them.
1: Oh, okay. I see how it is.
2: Hey, listen, I'm dealing with a cat with anal odor. All right. Don't judge me.
1: It's CD player day.
2: Oh, yeah?
1: Yeah, because on this date in whatever year Sony's Discman debuted, it was made its appearance for the first time, which is kind of cool. But, yeah.
2: Do you still have a CD player anywhere?
1: Let's see. Yes, because I can use my PlayStation as a CD player.
2: Oh, okay. I got you. Okay.
1: Yeah. So technically, yes.
2: Yeah.
1: I can still play CDs.
2: You know, I think my DVD player also plays CDs because mm-hmm. I can yeah. run it through my stereo, mm-hmm. but I never do.
1: Oh.
2: It never even crosses my mind, but yeah, now that I think about it.
1: Mm-hmm.
2: Yeah.
1: That's how we have our setup. Yeah. Mm-hmm. Yeah. Yeah. It was 1982. Sony launched the first compact disc player. That's what it was. Yeah.
2: Oh, wow.
1: Mm-hmm. Yeah, and then International Raccoon Appreciation Day.
2: Well, come on, raccoons
1: which
2: are great.
1: I thought was so adorable.
2: I love raccoons.
1: I do too. They're so cute.
2: You can have them as pets.
1: I know.
2: They're very clean.
1: Yeah.
2: Yeah, raccoons are great.
1: They cause a little chaos, but they're so cute.
2: So do all pets.
1: Yes, exactly.
2: Yeah.
1: All right, so here's a way to keep your bears at bay. Are you ready?
2: Mm-hmm.
1: A man is using a Halloween zombie to scare away bears. So he puts this Halloween zombie thing that is motion activated mm-hmm. near his garbage bins.
2: Mm-hmm.
1: And when the bears come by, it starts screaming and it's motion activated. So it's moving around a little bit. And then the bears run off every time. So those animatronic Halloween decorations have a second purpose.
2: That is not a bad idea at all.
1: Right.
2: That's really not.
1: I love it.
2: Yeah.
1: It's a fantastic idea. I wonder
2: if that works with deer because the deer keep coming in and eating Jessica's flowers.
1: Yeah, put a zombie in the flower
2: bed.
1: Yeah,
2: she's out there, you know, I don't know, shaving off bars of soap.
1: Oh, yeah,
2: They put out like mm-hmm. Irish Spring, mm-hmm. you know, hair, mm-hmm. just anything you can to scare the deer away.
1: Yeah.
2: And I can't help but kind of find the whole situation hilarious.
1: I don't know why, but
2: when I walk out and see the flowers have been eaten by a deer overnight, it just kind of makes me chuckle. I don't know why. I just think it's kind of cute that they come up and they feel comfortable enough to hang out in the yard and eat our plants.
1: Right.
2: I don't know.
1: Yeah. maybe not get a zombie then if you find it so entertaining. Although, if you get some video of the zombie going off and then the deers become, you know, they're desensitized to the zombie.
2: Well,
1: and
2: yeah,
1: then
2: I guess
1: they keep
2: so. Yeah,
1: nibbling the flowers, that would be entertaining too.
2: Mm-hmm, yeah.
1: So, well, do the experiment for us so that we know how it goes, please.
2: This is science.
1: Yes, this is for science. I've got a snake story for you, Jack Luger.
2: Mm-hmm.
1: A woman found a snake in her fresh green beans. She was at Heb grocery store, and she had the bag of green beans, and then she looked into the bag, and there was the snake. She mm-hmm. could just see it. The head was right there.
2: Slithering
1: through the green beans. Yeah. So mm-hmm. she went back to the grocery store. She was like, there's a snake in here. Mm. And they refunded her and gave her a $20 gift card.
2: They said, you win.
1: Right.
2: Yeah. That happens.
1: It does.
2: That
1: because
2: happens.
1: Produce is fresh.
2: That's right. When I was a kid at school, some kid found part of a snake in his green beans.
1: Oh, gosh.
2: Yeah.
1: Yeah, that's terrifying.
2: Mm-hmm.
1: I found something. It was like I don't know. It's a specific kind of caterpillar type thing in an ear of corn that mm-hmm. I had gotten mm-hmm. locally from a farmer. Mm-hmm. And I was like, well, yep, this is what you get.
2: Did
1: and
2: you
1: I
2: find half of it or
1: no,
2: the whole thing?
1: No, the whole thing. It was still wiggling around inside because I'm like I'm husking it and everything, you know.
2: Yeah,
1: and
2: you
1: I was
2: just
1: like, my gosh. It was very creepy, very crawly. Shoppers are reporting having trouble finding Diet Coke through online retailers and Amazon Fresh, and there's a shortage that Coke is not responding to. They don't want to talk about a Diet Coke shortage because people are declaring this an emergency.
2: Well, yeah, people panic.
1: Yeah.
2: Yeah, people who drink Diet Coke, it's their whole life.
1: It is. It's their whole personality.
2: That's all they talk about.
1: And in more food news, Tombstone's launching candy corn pizza, a new limited edition that nobody asked for. And that's what's trending, 102 WVAQ.
2: Well, terrific. Coming up next, it's tabloid trash. We've got a surprise marriage, an update on Diddy, and for you right now, our song of the day. On this date in 2019, Justin Timberlake and Jessica Biel were walking into a fashion show in Paris when a man attempted to tackle Justin Timberlake, prompting me to play Sexy Back on WVAQ.

0: Tabloid Trash, Sean 102 WVAQ. Our top story this morning is a Sean Diddy Combs update.
1: Oh, boy.
0: Yes, that's right. Yesterday, we told you about how Diddy was paying the other inmates to do his chores, cook his food, and massage him with various oils, which
1: gross.
0: We believe was kind of dangerous.
1: Mm-hmm.
0: A bit of a line you don't want to cross with him. Well, apparently that was wrong, and they should not have been doing that. According to a report this morning, Diddy has now been moved back into solitary confinement to put a stop to all of this nonsense. And all it took for the prison warden to get wind of what was happening and shut it down was for it to be reported by every media outlet across the entire United States.
1: Sure.
0: So,
1: yeah.
0: Way to keep an eye on things, warden. Doing a bang-up job.
1: Good job.
0: Yeah, you're doing
1: gold
0: super.
1: Star. Real Housewives reality TV star. Quote-unquote star?
0: Here.
1: No?
0: What participant.
1: Is it? Participant.
0: She's a participant.
1: Oh, I'm sorry.
0: Yes, that's right. Not a star.
1: Haley Glassman is revealing secrets.
0: Uh-huh.
1: And this is celebrities that are just like us. Martha Stewart allegedly left a group dinner without paying. She dined and dashed.
0: Not Martha Stewart. No.
1: The dinner was in New York City at the Polo Bar, mm-hmm. and Martha Stewart stopped by. She ordered some food, and everybody ate, and then she left, and everybody had to cover her dish.
0: Oh, God forbid.
1: For her food.
0: God forbid.
1: Oh, no.
0: Oh, yes. Well, Martha's rep responded to this.
1: Oh, they did.
0: Yeah, Martha's rep said there's a very good reason why Martha left early,
1: mm-hmm.
0: to get away from Haley Glassman.
1: Right, yeah, yeah. Understandable.
0: Jim Carrey has reportedly married his longtime girlfriend, Minna. The 64-year-old Carrey had a small private ceremony in Los Angeles with Minna, who is a Los Angeles-based actress and artist, mm-hmm. who also goes by the name Minzy.
1: Minzy. That's adorable.
0: Uh-huh. Yeah, this is, sounds good. This is the first marriage for Minzy, the third marriage for Carrey, and the last marriage for neither. Tom Cruise's new movie, Digger, has a 52% Rotten Tomatoes rating from 79 critic reviews. You and I have talked about this. Mm-hmm. You want to see it.
1: I'm kind of
0: curious about
1: it. We're going to see it this weekend, yeah.
0: Mm-hmm, yeah. Cruise plays Digger Rockwell, an oil billionaire who tries to convince the world he can prevent a disaster linked to his own actions.
1: Mm-hmm.
0: The film is expected to make between $10 million and $19 million during its opening weekend. The budget for the film is reportedly as high as $180 million. So,
1: yeah.
0: Just a bit outside. Up next for Tom, another movie called Digger about a celebrity who joins a cult started by a science fiction writer and keeps digging up the corpse of its founder, L. Ron Hubbard. I think that he will do well. Some say he is a natural.
1: Yes.
0: Yeah.
1: Yes.
0: It's the role he was born to play. Britney Spears went to Instabrag, and instead of taking her pants off, she accused her security team of setting her up to be photographed by paparazzi, and that those photos are worth $4 million. Britney said her security team took an extra 15 minutes to pay for her food at a hostel home.
1: Oh, at least they paid for it.
0: While she waited in the ladies' room, and then she was kept outside for another 20 minutes where apparently these photos were being taken.
1: Oh, okay.
0: That's how it worked. And she said during that 20-minute wait, she could neither dance nor strip naked, so had no idea how to pass the time. She was completely lost. But, you know, in hindsight, I guess it's good that she didn't do either of those things because she was being photographed.
1: Right, yeah.
0: Mm-hmm, that's right. And finally, Gwyneth Paltrow's recent praise for her ex, Brad Pitt, has upset her husband, television producer, Brett Falchuk. Paltrow and Falchuk have been married since 2018. They're spending less time together as Paltrow focuses on being in love with Brad Pitt.
1: Mm-hmm.
0: A source said, and I'm quoting now, "Brad's sick of Gwyneth running her mouth off about her exes. These comments really sting because she's essentially depicting Brad Pitt as the true love of her life," which, of course, he is. "The fact that she continues to stomp on Brad's tiny feelings in front of the entire world is just insufferable from his perspective." Now, that's odd because the words Gwyneth Paltrow and insufferable rarely appear in the same sentence. Not something people normally say about Gwyneth. Today's birthdays, Brie Larson is 37. Zach Galifianakis is 57. He's an interesting dude.
1: He is, yeah.
0: He's got some kind of a weird farming show on Netflix.
1: Yeah.
0: We've watched a few of those episodes where he just talks to farmers and hangs out.
1: Yeah.
0: It's kind of funny.
1: Yeah.
0: I mean, he's quirky. He's a weird guy. Randy Quaid is 76 and Julie Andrews is 91.
1: Oh, wow.
0: The hills are alive. That is your tabloid trash on 102 WVAQ. Gotta get up.
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10: Tennessee officials halted the execution of Krista Pike last night after two doses of a lethal drug failed to kill her. Good morning, I'm Dave Wilson, Fox's Ted Linder with more.
11: Pike was given two doses of pentobarbital, her attorney said in court filings late Wednesday. Tori Gessner with WKRN in Nashville was a media witness for the execution, and she described the sounds she heard from Pike.
12: She was kind of inconsistently going in and out of snores and silence. When the curtains closed the final time at 8:05, we could consistently hear her snoring, and then it kind of developed into a snore squeak, and then a snore, and even at 8:53 when the microphone was cut off, we could still hear snoring.
11: The 50-year-old Pike was convicted of killing 19-year-old Colleen Slemmer back in 1995 when Pike was 18, and the governor, Bill Lee, has ordered an independent review and suspended Tennessee's remaining scheduled executions for the rest of the year. Ted Lindner, Fox News.
10: More than 100 passengers aboard a flight bound for Israel are safe after they stopped a co-pilot who stabbed the captain from sitting the plane diving toward the ground. Israeli Prime Minister Benjamin Netanyahu says there's a potential connection with Iran.
13: We see signs of not only from them, but from their proxies, that they're interested in perpetrating attacks, certainly by Hamas and by Hezbollah.
10: The plane made an emergency landing in Saudi Arabia. Collective bargaining rights have been restored for thousands of workers for the Federal Bureau of Prisons, including employees at the federal prison complex in Hazleton. Fair Practices Coordinator for the Council of Prisons, Local 33, Jose Rojas, says they play an important role.
14: The union is there is to make the public aware. We are the whistleblowers for the public, and that's all it is. We're not there to harm or hurt management. We're there for the staff to make sure things are done correctly. It's a fair game for everybody.
10: He says it's not just good for staff, it's also good for the inmates to make sure everyone stays safe. WVU Football Hall of Famer and current assistant coach Noel Devine pleading not guilty to four criminal charges. Devine was arraigned yesterday for allegedly stalking his girlfriend and assaulting her. His trial is set for November 10th. He's free on bond. From the WAJR Anchor Desk, I'm Dave Wilson.
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0: 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We'll see a mix of clouds and sunshine today, as we often do, with a high of 84. There will be some cloud coverage tonight, down to 67. And then tomorrow, it looks like some rain in the afternoon and 78 degrees. Coming up next, Dave Wilson joins us with a sports update. Also, don't forget, Jack and Nikki Show podcast is always available for you and your listening pleasure, with brand new episodes every week. And, of course, a whole bunch of archives. And I'm just trying to pull this up right now to see what's on tap this week. Love at a Funeral. Oh, I remember that.
1: Love at a Funeral.
0: Yeah.
1: It's a good story.
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0: 102 WVAQ. Dave Wilson is back, and it's time for the excitement and the pageantry of another sports update. What can you tell us, Dave?
1: Mountaineers getting a win in the courts yesterday. A federal judge ruling in favor of basketball players Brennan Laurent and Javon Buchanan, football defensive back Jason Chambers, and pitcher, baseball pitcher, Bridgeport native Ben McDougal. They're all entitled to a fifth season of eligibility under the NCAA's 5-for-5 rule, says the federal judge. That means Jason Chambers could be on the field this weekend for the Mountaineers. They'll be at Iowa State, kickoff noon on Saturday. Greg Carey has more details over at the website, WVMetroNews.com. Major League Baseball Wild Card Playoffs. Phillies came back to beat the Braves 4-3 in 10 innings. Bryce Harper and Kyle Schwarber hit back-to-back homers in the 8th to tie it. Alex Bohm's two-out homer in the 10th put the Phillies ahead for good. That sets up a winner-take-all Game 3 today. White Sox close out the Astros 7-3. It's the first playoff series win for the White Sox since 2005. White Sox lost 100 games last year. Now they are in the American League Divisional Series. Yankees sweep the Red Sox 9-2. Padres eliminate the Cubs 4-1. NFL Thursday Night Football. Steelers are at the Browns. Don't everybody get too excited.
0: You want to make a prediction on that?
1: No.
0: It's kind of tough, isn't it?
1: Steelers, I heard a guy yesterday say the Steelers have not played well on Thursday nights. I don't know if that's true or not.
0: Mm-hmm.
1: So,
0: I don't know. They seem to be inconsistent.
1: Listen, if you can't go to Cleveland and beat the Browns.
0: Yeah.
1: Come on. Come on.
0: I mean, come on. It's time to, maybe time to turn in your jockstrap if you can't go to Cleveland to beat the Browns.
2: Did you know that when you type in Pittsburgh Steelers on Google and it pulls up, you know, Pittsburgh Steelers, there's a little animation of somebody swirling a terrible towel?
1: Did not know that.
2: Now you do.
0: Those are a fun fact.
1: Fun fact of the day.
0: Make a note.
1: Steelers have also traded disgruntled defensive back Joey Porter Jr. to the Cowboys. Pittsburgh will get two draft picks back, a sixth rounder in the next draft, and a second rounder in 2028. NHL season underway. Penguins open the year with a 7-0 shutout over the Flyers.
0: Joey Porter Jr., now gruntled.
2: Gruntled.
0: I'm interested to see how he does playing for the Cowboys.
2: Mm-hmm.
0: The Cowboys that we all hate so very much. It's unfortunate. Dave, let me ask you a personal question, if I may.
1: Sure.
0: If you and your wife, Jenna, were to get a divorce,
1: okay,
0: who would keep the pets?
1: She would.
0: Just that simple.
1: Yeah.
0: Just done.
1: She wouldn't let me have the dogs.
0: You wouldn't even ask for them. You would just say, keep the pets because you've been married to me. You've been through enough.
1: Yeah, obviously. You've been through enough. It's you know,
0: yeah.
1: You deserve something out of this deal.
0: And you have, I know, what, at least two dogs.
1: No,
0: maybe
1: just
0: six.
1: One these days.
0: Oh, you just have the one dog?
1: Yeah.
0: Oh, no.
1: Yeah. Thanks, Jack. Appreciate it. Thanks for bringing up that.
0: I didn't know. When did you?
1: Like over a year ago.
0: Oh.
2: Oh.
1: Yeah.
0: So that ragamuffin that you bring in here once in a while claiming it needs a bathed and a haircut, that gremlin looking, that's the one you have left?
1: Yep. She's it.
0: Well,
1: she's
0: no wonder you're going to just give that up. I mean,
2: she's
0: I can
2: super
0: see
2: cute.
0: You just handing the dog to Jenna.
1: I mean, I'm...

0: Well, in your hypothetical scenario where my wife of almost 20 years leaves me.
1: Yeah. Wises up and leaves me. Yeah. You opens her eyes one day.
0: Probably let her have the dog. Let me have the Camaro. I want the truck and the Camaro. You can have the dog.
1: I've seen your dog and your Camaro, and I think you're choosing wisely. All right, Dave.
2: No.
1: Thank you so much. I appreciate that.
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0: Jack and Nikki on 102 WVAQ. Coming up next on the show, the return of You Asked For It. It's, well, a bunch of ridiculous and embarrassing childish nonsense that I think we're all going to enjoy.
1: Okay, good.
0: Yes, we'll open the studio and text lines and we'll see what you have to say. But before we do that, I would like to once again try to catch the teachers and the students and the parents on their way in to school this morning with another little teacher update here that I found entertaining and also breaks my heart. And I think perhaps you'll have the same reaction.
1: Oh, okay. I'm prepared. Do I need tissues?
0: This is a school teacher from Detroit who posted about the most clueless question she has ever heard in her classroom. Now, I remind you, this is in Detroit, where maybe it's not as surprising, but this is very, very bad.
2: So today, I had a student who I have had in my class since the first day of school. We've been in school for a month now. Look at me dead in the eye and say, "Are you the teacher?"
1: What?
2: Pardon?
1: Oh, my gosh.
0: Oh, God. I weep for the future of this once great nation.
1: Oh.
0: What a sad situation it truly is. And that concludes Teacher's Corner.

0: 102 WBAQ. It's Jack and Nikki going to the studio and textual lines to help you out because you ask for it.
1: You ask for it.
0: You ask for it, and we are going to deal with it right here, right now, in this place and time on the Jack and Nikki Show. Studio and text lines are open, 888-777-6640. You can call or text that number. You can text us or send a voice memo to 35651 while you're at it.
2: Very fancy.
0: It is fancy, yeah. Yes. Now let's go to the text that we received that I'm really curious about where you guys are going to come in on this. Says this texter, my daughter is in middle school and recently joined a group chat for her soccer team. The parents use a separate chat to discuss practice, rides, snacks. Last week, another parent posted a photo of my daughter missing a goal with a laughing emoji.
2: Oh, no.
0: I asked her privately if she would remove that because my daughter is embarrassed about it. She said everybody was joking and I was being dramatic.
2: What?
0: Well, I have an embarrassing photo of her daughter from a sleepover and I want to post that, but my husband says I should not. It's not fair to my daughter. What would you do? Should I post the photo of her daughter or let it go? All right. Oh, God.
2: Okay.
0: What a bunch of nonsense. I remind you, these are adults scenario. This text didn't come in from one of the middle school kids.
2: No.
0: This came in from a parent. Nikki, would you like to begin?
2: Why is the other parent posting a photo of someone else's child missing a soccer goal and laughing about it? I do not understand.
0: Well, I am going to just take a stab at this.
2: Okay.
0: There's, I'm guessing, some type of an issue that this woman who posted this photo has with the woman who texted in here.
2: The mom.
0: Yeah.
2: The soccer goal.
0: Yeah, I don't... Yeah. I'm guessing it's that.
2: It
0: kind of looks that way. There's some issue there. There's some kind of jealousy. Somebody has more. Somebody's more attractive. Somebody married better. Somebody has a nicer house. Something like that. Or it could be that she personally dislikes this little girl because maybe she stayed at her house and was a brat, as far as she's concerned. And so... None of this is good.
2: None of it is good.
0: This is not how healthy, well-adjusted people behave.
2: Why would she?
0: And
2: yeah.
0: So this is all wrong.
2: I agree. It's all wrong. I mean, it's absolutely absurd that she won't remove it after the child was like, "Hey, I'm embarrassed by this," and then the mom was like, "Hey, by the way, my daughter told me she's embarrassed." So the mom isn't being dramatic because the daughter said, "Hey, this is how I feel. Do something." You're the adult.
0: Yeah.
2: But I don't think that the mom that texted in about the issue should be posting anything about the other person's child.
0: Mm-hmm.
2: Two wrongs don't make a right.
0: That is
2: now,
0: correct.
2: If you have an embarrassing photo of that mom, you can post that because you're just bullying somebody your own size. But don't bully down.
0: Well, I think the word bully is just ridiculous to me. It gets thrown around a lot. Okay, you don't post the picture of that woman's daughter because who does that hurt?
2: Right, that hurts the
0: kid.
2: That
0: hurts the kid.
2: And
0: you're not in the business of hurting children,
2: right.
0: So you don't do that. But as Nikki suggested, if you have a photo of this woman, that's a different story. So, you know, wait on her to excuse herself and go to the porta potty, then kick in the door and take a photo or something and post that. I mean, that's an option.
2: That's how you do it. Okay.
0: Yeah. That is how a healthy, well-adjusted person behaves. But yeah, I don't think you do anything to escalate this. Mm-hmm. I think it's really weird, but also, and you would obviously know more about this than we would, but it sounds to me like there's some reason that this woman has some issue, probably with you, and she's trying to get to you through your kid, and she's trying to, you know, pull you down
2: dirty.
0: A little bit. Yeah, I mean, that's what it sounds like to me. What do you guys think here? 888-777-6640. Call or text us 35651. You can also send a voice memo to 35651. We'll get your excellent analysis next.
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9: Tennessee officials halted the execution of Krista Pike last night after two doses of a lethal drug failed to kill her. Good morning, I'm Dave Wilson, Fox's Ted Linder with more.
10: Pike was given two doses of pentobarbital, her attorney said in court filings late Wednesday. Tori Gessner with WKRN in Nashville was a media witness.

0: witness for the execution, and she described the sounds she heard from Pike.
1: She was kind of inconsistently going in and out of snores and silence. When the curtains closed the final time at 8:05, we could consistently hear her snoring, and then it kind of developed into a snore squeak, and then a snore, and even at 8:53, when the microphone was cut off, we could still hear snoring.
0: The 50-year-old Pike was convicted of killing 19-year-old Colleen Slemmer back in 1995 when Pike was 18, and the governor, Bill Lee, has ordered an independent review and suspended Tennessee's remaining scheduled executions for the rest of the year. Ted Lindner, Fox News.
2: More than 100 passengers aboard a flight bound for Israel are safe after they stopped a co-pilot who stabbed the captain from sitting the plane diving toward the ground. Israeli Prime Minister Benjamin Netanyahu says there's a potential connection with Iran.
3: We see signs of not only from them, but from their proxies, that they're interested in perpetrating attacks, certainly by Hamas and by Hezbollah.
2: The plane made an emergency landing in Saudi Arabia. Collective bargaining rights have been restored for thousands of workers for the Federal Bureau of Prisons, including employees at the federal prison complex in Hazleton. Fair Practices Coordinator for the Council of Prisons, Local 33, Jose Rojas, says they play an important role.
4: The union is there is to make the public aware. We are the whistleblowers for the public, and that's all it is. We're not there to harm or hurt management. We're there for the staff to make sure things are done correctly. It's a fair game for everybody.
2: He says it's not just good for staff, it's also good for the inmates to make sure everyone stays safe. WVU Football Hall of Famer and current assistant coach Noel Devine pleading not guilty to four criminal charges. Devine was arraigned yesterday for allegedly stalking his girlfriend and assaulting her. His trial is set for November 10th. He's free on bond. From the WAJR Anchor Desk, I'm Dave Wilson. I love

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2: Oh my. Well, you asked for it, and now you are definitely getting it. A text from a mom who is having an issue with another mom in a group chat who posted an embarrassing photo of her daughter missing a soccer goal.

putting a laughing emoji beside it, and she's saying, I'm very upset. My daughter's embarrassed. I need to strike back. Something needs to happen. Whatever should I do? Well, you guys have a lot of ideas on this, and we're going to get to those coming up. Jack and Nikki Show, WVAQ.

0: levitating. Dua Lipa, 102 WVAQ Levitation. It's Jack and Nikki, and we are sorting through your texts here about this woman having an issue with another mom in the group chat after that mom embarrassed her daughter with a photo of her daughter missing a goal and adding a laughing emoji to it for some reason.
1: Yeah.
0: And it looks like studio lines are starting to light up here as well while we're getting things sorted out to get you guys on. Nikki Drake, give me a taste
1: from the
0: textual line.
1: If I were the mom of the child whose photo was sent around, you're getting called out immediately in the group. You knew what you were doing when you sent the photo, trying to embarrass my child. Now, guess what? It's your turn. Jealousy is hideous, especially towards children.
0: Yeah, I think a call out in the group chat is not a bad idea.
1: I think that's the way to go, for sure. I don't think you need to send another photo of either the child or even of, you know, the mom, but calling her out.
0: Even after you kick in the door on the mom,
1: I know, in the porta potty.
0: Even that photo, you're saying,
1: especially
0: too far.
1: Especially if she falls in because she's surprised.
0: How about this? Forget about all the photos. How about you do this? Wait on her to go to the porta potty and then just knock the porta potty over.
1: Oh.
0: That's it.
1: That's smart.
0: And nothing else. Just leave.
1: Yeah.
0: That's it. You don't have to take any photos. You don't have to do anything.
1: Just
0: she's in there.
1: Just,
0: oh, God, there's blue liquid everywhere. Oh, God, it smells awful. You know, you just smile and walk away.
1: That's an option.
0: Yeah. All right. We'll get back to some other options. Studio lines are ringing. 888-777-6640. 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Final thoughts from you. 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WB.

0: 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It's Jack and Nikki with studio and text lines lighting up. Oh, Lord Jesus, there on far. 888-777-6640. 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You can send a voice memo as well to 35651 if and you choose. Let me try to put all this in a quick nutshell for you. If you're just joining us, we got a text here from a woman who says her daughter's in middle school. They've got a group chat, soccer team, and a parent posted a photo of her daughter missing a goal with a laughing emoji. She asked her to take it down. The woman said no and accused her of being dramatic. And now the woman who texted it into the show saying, I want to strike back. I have an embarrassing photo of her daughter. I want to post that. But my husband says, let it go.
1: Mm-hmm.
0: How do we solve this? Now, Nikki and I both agree that you don't post picture of this woman's daughter, you know, because who does that hurt? The daughter.
1: Right, yeah.
0: You're an adult. You're not in the business of trying to ridicule and hurt the feelings of children, mm-hmm. for God's sake. So you definitely don't do that. Two wrongs don't make a right. But what do you do? Nikki, what else are you seeing on the text line here?
1: What kind of group chat is this family sports group? Friends who moderate the group chat need to kick her out. In an announcement on the group chat that she was kicked out and that we don't tolerate that kind of behavior.
0: That all makes sense to me.
1: That makes sense to me, too.
0: Yeah.
1: Yeah. Mm-hmm. Yeah.
0: That is surprising that no one is moderating that.
1: Why hasn't anybody said anything either? Why are you laughing at a child? Why are you doing... Yeah, like...
0: That's also confusing. Unless everybody in that group chat doesn't like the woman who texted in, and they're all enjoying this.
1: Oh, no.
0: They're all like, yeah, she deserves it. I mean, I don't... Still, again, we're just spitballing
1: don't
0: here.
1: Don't go after the kid.
0: Just taking a stab at it.
1: Yeah.
0: No, you never go after the kid.
1: No.
0: Yeah.
1: Here's another text. Do not acknowledge it. She is obviously trying to instigate something. Show that mother what an adult acts like. Turn the other cheek. Move on.
0: And that text from Jesus himself.
1: Yeah.
0: Big fan of the show. Thank you, Jesus.
1: Big fan.
0: That is an option and a very easy one.
1: Mm-hmm.
0: If somebody is trying to poke at you like that and you just ignore it, they get nothing out of it. They pretty much just give up.
1: Yeah.
0: I mean, yeah. You don't. There's no fun in it for you if you can't get a reaction.
1: Right. And she got one reaction, which was the mom saying, hey,
0: yeah,
1: you've embarrassed my child. She is not, you know, will you please take this down? Like,
0: that's so unfortunately, she's already gotten. She knows that that's getting to her.
1: Right.
0: She knows.
1: But the thing,
0: so that tees her up to do something else in a similar vein because she's like, okay, I know that gets her.
1: Mm-hmm.
0: So now you've kind of rolled over and revealed your soft underbelly, unfortunately. Let's go to the studio lines, ma'am. Thank you for holding. What are your thoughts here?
2: Hello. I absolutely agree with the sentiment of, you know, not stooping down and embarrassing another kid.
0: Because
2: clearly, you know, that mom is experiencing what her daughter's going through. However, once you mess with my child, we have an additional problem.
0: Mm-hmm.
2: So we're not just, oh, I'm going to, you know, get payback and post a photo of you. We're having a face-to-face conversation, and that issue is getting resolved right then and right there. Because no matter how you feel about me or my child, leave my kid out of it.
0: Okay, now let me ask you this.
2: Kid, you're a loser.
0: Let me ask you this, just to follow your plan, to see how far ahead you're thinking on this. Let's say you have that face-to-face conversation with her and she still refuses to take the photo down. What's your next move?
2: You want my honest answer?
0: Yeah.
2: My hands go way louder and longer than my voice does.
0: if you're not going
2: to situate it the way I'm asking you to, you're going to situate it the way I'm now giving you an option to. Because you didn't want to do it the nice way, and that's too slow. But again, you can't mess with my kid in any regard. And even if my kid did something, let's even say my child did something that upset you or upset your daughter, you could have just used your voice and you could have said something. Because again, what adult has beef with a kid? Like,
0: right.
2: What a loser.
1: Yeah.
0: Yeah, sure, of course. Okay, so you talk to her, you say take it down, she says no. You then resort to 30-style bare-knuckle boxing. Then you're arrested.
2: Yeah.
0: Okay, now you end up in jail. Then what?
2: I'm not going to get arrested.
0: All you will.
2: Because ideally in the real world, people are more intimidated when you address the situation than not.
0: So you think just the threat of punching her will result in her backing off?
2: It usually does.
0: Okay. But here's the thing. If it doesn't, if you end up putting hands on her, you will be arrested.
2: Well, I'm a woman of my word, and I said I was going to do it, so I have to do it.
0: Okay.
2: I'll leave my kid out of it.
0: All right. I'm just trying to follow this to the logical end. So let's say you go and you beat her up. You end up in jail. The photo still doesn't come down. Now what?
2: Then you know what I have to do? I got to post my mugshot and tell everybody if they need to learn this lesson again, we'll do it again.
0: Okay. I'm just following this along. Let's just see where this goes. Play it to the end.
1: Yeah. But now she's got receipts. She'd be like, yeah, I'm going to follow through with my words. Yeah. So if you come after my kid, you know what's going to happen.
0: But how about the other woman who now posts beside the photo of your kid missing the goal? Beside that, there's a photo of you in your mugshot, and she's now dragging both of you like, haha, the kid has no athletic ability, and look, this one's in jail because she came and jumped on me.
1: And it does now give her a chance to play a victim card, too.
2: And the response is, here's the photo in the video of me mollywopping you on this side. So, while I might have the mugshot,
0: right.
2: You learned your lesson.
0: All right, very good. I appreciate the phone call.
2: Have a good day.
0: Thank you.
2: Bye.
0: Bye, Dare. And let me be clear on this. I appreciate what this woman is saying about fisticuffs. It is unfortunate that we now live in an era where you can't solve things with fisticuffs, because that is a quick, easy solution in almost every instance.
1: You whip out the gloves and slap them across the face. I challenge you to a duel. Is that what we're talking about?
0: Yeah. I mean, look, we've all been around somebody and we know that they've never been punched in the face based on how they're behaving. Because believe me, once you've been punched in the face, you dial it back.
1: Mm-hmm.
0: You adjust.
1: Yes.
0: Yes. And so I get it. I totally understand her point. But what I'm saying is that legally, that might not be working in your favor. If you play that out to the end, it's probably not going to go well. Mm-hmm. I've got a quick call here. We've got a kid, 17-year-old girl on a school bus in Morgantown who wants to get in on this. Is there a text that you want to do before we get to this?
1: A couple texts real quick, please.
0: All right, fast.
1: I can get that mom a heck of a deal on a couple hired goons.
0: Well, there you go. Now, that's always an option, too.
1: Sure.
0: And I like the personal touch that you can only get.
1: With hired goons. Drag that lady through City Square. Why are we not thinking of the children?
0: Won't someone please? All right. Let's go to the school bus. You got a solution. Let's hear it. What should happen now? What should be done?
3: I think they should have a dance-off, and the winner gets to decide what to do with the photo.
0: Why didn't anybody else think of that?
1: A dance-off.
0: Exactly. So you don't don't confront them in the group chat. Don't knock over a porta-potty with them in it. Have a dance-off.
3: Yes, exactly.
0: I think that's smart. Is that how you and your friends solve your problems when you guys get into it?
3: Every time.
0: Do you normally win the dance-off?
3: Never.
1: Oh, no.
0: And yet she still endorses the dance-off.
1: Sure.
0: Okay, very good. Listen, we appreciate it. Thank you very much.
3: Thank you.
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Looks like a mix of clouds and sunshine today. 84 degrees this afternoon. Cloudy tonight, down to 67. Rain tomorrow afternoon and 78 degrees. Coming up next, Dave Wilson is back with a sports update. Right after this from Post Malone, Jack and Nikki Show, 102 WBA.

0: 102 WVAQ. Oh, yeah. Time for a sports update. Dave Wilson, what's going on, Sam?
1: Mountaineer football, basketball, baseball getting a win in court. A federal judge ruling basketball players Brennan Laureate and Javon Buchanan, football defensive back Jason Chambers, and baseball pitcher and Bridgeport native Ben McDougall are all entitled to a fifth season of eligibility under the NCAA's 5-for-5 rule. Chambers could play as soon as this week against Iowa State. Greg Carey has more details at WVMetroNews.com. Major League Baseball wildcard playoffs. Phillies come back to beat the Braves 4-3 in 10 innings. Bryce Harper misplayed a ball in the outfield. That allowed the Braves to take a lead. He would atone for his mistake. Harper and Kyle Schwarber hit back-to-back homers in the 8th to tie the game. Alec Boehm's 2-out homer in the 10th put the Phillies ahead. That sets up a winner-take-all Game 3 today. White Sox close out the Astros 7-3. It's the first playoff series win for the White Sox since 2005. This is a team that lost 100 games last year. Now they're on to the American League Divisional Series. Yankees sweep the Red Sox 9-2. Padres eliminate the Cubs 4-1. NFL Thursday Night Football. Steelers are at the Browns.
0: Oh, yeah.
1: Yesterday, the Steelers traded disgruntled defensive back Joey Porter Jr., according to sources, to the Cowboys. Pittsburgh will receive a couple of draft picks in exchange, a sixth rounder for next year, and a second rounder in 2028. NHL Penguins open the season with a 7-0 shutout of the Flyers.
0: Wow. Porter went to the Cowboys, huh?
1: Yep.
0: How about that? That's interesting.
1: How about them Cowboys?
0: Yes, indeed. Okay, Dave, I've got something for you that's actually about you. Today, Dave, is National Hair Day.
2: Give me a head with hair.
0: Yep.
2: Long, beautiful hair.
0: Now, you may be saying to yourself as you stand there with a shaved head looking like an escaped mental patient, why would I bring you up when I'm talking about National Hair Day? I'll tell you why, Dave. This is a little Dave Wilson fun fact for the listeners. Despite being so white that you don't just work in a studio, you haunt it. When you grow your hair out, for some reason, it's a giant fro.
1: Yeah.
0: So you actually have to shave your head because of this weird hair condition that you have. It's not
1: condition?
0: Really a
1: it's
0: hairstyle.
1: Not like a medical
0: it's a,
1: issue.
0: I think it is. It's a hair
1: I just
0: condition.
1: Have curly hair.
0: It's been downgraded from a hairstyle to
1: just
0: a hair
1: have
0: condition.
1: Thick, voluptuous, curly hair.
0: Yeah. Mm-hmm. That's perfectly round and grows out. And
1: oh, yeah.
0: Great
1: it
0: big.
1: Would totally. Oh, yeah. There's no doubt about it. I can show you a picture of my mother from 1979.
0: Uh-huh.
1: And she's got this just full on. Huge afro thing going on.
0: Mm-hmm.
1: Yeah, that's exactly what would happen to me.
0: Well, I remember years ago when I first got to know you, and your head's always shaved, and I always just thought, you know, you're lazy. And then you said, no, I have to shave it down. I have no choice.
1: Yeah.
0: I can't style it. I can't do anything with it. Nothing.
1: No, I see. The last time I would have styled it would have been like middle school, and I had this Bill Clinton / Eddie Munster kind of style going on.
0: Wow.
1: Oh, yeah. It did the thing like you comb it straight back.
0: Uh-huh.
1: I mean, it was the mid-90s. That's what you did. And it came out looking like, you know, Bill Clinton, or as my Uncle Ed liked to call me, Eddie Munster.
0: Eddie Munster.
1: I'll see if I can find it. I don't know if I got
0: God.
1: Any pictures around or not.
0: Oh, well, that's
1: fantastic. It's, I just was missing the, what's the little point called?
0: Oh.

0: All that Widow's Peak?
1: Widow's Peak, yeah. That's all I was missing.
0: Yeah, that's a good look. Especially
1: so,
0: for a man.
1: Do you understand more now why, well, you know, the zero blade on the Clippers is the preferred choice?
0: Sure. Yeah, absolutely. I just thought we should share this with the audience because, you know, the listeners have no idea about your hair condition, if you will.
1: They just assume and I'm an escape mental patient.
0: An escape mental patient. That's right. And also, I would like to repurpose a nickname that we had for a guy in my family.
2: Oh, no. This is going to be good. Okay.
0: Well, he had this same situation for some reason. You know, white as a ghost, but grew out a fro. And this guy named Steve, he is one of the Logers that time forgot who lives back in Richwood. And, of course, my cousins and I called him Buck White. And I think that would work for
1: Tay.
0: Dave, thank you for that. Sports update.
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0: It's Jack and Nikki on 102 WVAQ doing what some consider a comedy show. And that's why coming up next, we're going to talk about the painful aftermath of divorce.
1: Oh, wow.
0: Yeah. Okay. Yeah, because what could be funnier? We'll discuss next.

0: back to you.
1: 102 WBAQ, it's Jack and Nikki with another installment now in our ongoing series, Kicked in the Butt by Love.
0: Oh.
1: That's right. I want to pick your brains. For you see, there are experiences that I've had in my own life that I understand. And then there are things that I've not experienced, and I look upon those things and I wonder, can somebody explain this to me? Somebody who has been through it. And what we're talking about now, divorce. And in particular, there is a new survey out this week revealing what people do with their wedding photos after divorce.
0: Oh.
1: Yeah.
0: Huh.
1: Yeah, that's right.
0: I don't think I ever just thought about that.
1: I hadn't either. But anybody listening to this right now who is divorced, you have to make that decision.
0: Mm-hmm.
1: And it looks like, according to this research, that about 70% of people keep their wedding photos after they divorce that person. And they continue to hold on to those the rest of their lives.
0: Okay.
1: Regardless of what comes after.
0: Okay.
1: Any number of additional relationships.
0: Very interesting.
1: Yeah, that's right. I guess I could probably ask my mom this question because, you know, she's got five of them.
0: Oh.
1: So I'm sure she'd be like, well, take a look, honey. Plunk.
0: Right.
1: Drops down this great big encyclopedia-sized book that's like 1,000 pages. Let's go back to marriage number one. Here's this unfortunate hump who had no idea what he was in for.
0: Oh, no.
1: Ooh, here's your daddy. Look at the pained look on his face.
0: Yeah.
1: But that would require me to talk to mom, and nothing's worth that. So studio text lines are open, 888-777-6640. You can call or text us at that number. You text us at 35651. And don't forget, you can send the voice memo as well to 35651. I'm curious, anybody who's listening to this who is divorced, what did you do with the wedding photos from that marriage, and how did you decide? Did you split them up? Did you keep them? Did you burn them? Because it's a big part of your history. You're no longer with this person, and obviously if you're splitting up, I guess you're no longer in love. But it is a big part of your history of who you were.
0: Yeah.
1: Where you've been.
0: Okay, yeah.
1: And so I can see wanting to hang on to that. Conversely, according to this research, your ex also could be a big poopy head.
0: Yeah.
1: And somebody that you do not want to have photos of anymore around your house. And then you also have the awkwardness of when that next spouse comes in and you've got these
0: old wedding photos
1: of you marrying somebody else.
0: Right.
1: How's that being received? How does that person feel about that? And maybe that's a conversation we can have as well. Maybe you've married somebody who was married before and they still have photos of that other person around the house. How do you deal with that?
0: That's a good question.
1: Right? I mean, let's just try to put ourselves into the situation for a minute. Look at you and Dave.
0: Yeah.
1: Imagine if you went to your apartment and Dave had a picture in there of him with his first wife somewhere.
0: Mm-hmm.
1: Maybe even on display, because people do that too. I've seen people just leave them up.
0: Yeah.
1: How would you feel about that?
0: Not great. Uh-huh. That would be weird. You know, for the longest, and this is, I guess, adjacent. For the longest time while Dave and I were dating, his mom still had photos up from previous school dances. So homecomings and stuff like that with somebody else in them. It wasn't me.
1: Mm-hmm.
0: And that, to me, I was just kind of like, okay, I get it. It's your kid. Like, cool. But since then,

0: Yeah.
1: Dave and I had been to homecoming. We had been to prom. We had, you know, like we'd been through all these things. Yet here's this photo with somebody else.
0: And what does that tell you?
1: I was just like, oh, this isn't a great message you're sending me right here.
0: Seems like perhaps there was a message that was not very subtle.
1: Yeah. So I was like, oh, that's interesting. Yeah. Okay. Dave said something about it. You know, I didn't say anything to him. He noticed it and he said something about it. But yeah, so it's not a great feeling. Mm-hmm. It's not good. Yeah.
0: Well, there you go.
1: I would not want a previous marriage photo unless it's just you. Like, Jack, if you were having the perfect hair day, your tux was immaculate, and, you know, put that photo up. Great. Mm. Keep the solo photos.
0: So,
1: but,
0: it
1: like,
0: would
1: anything
0: be...
1: with the ex-spouse.
0: Wait. So, it would be like a picture of me, and then you would still see, like, her hand. Coming over,
1: no,
0: touching
1: I'm
0: my hand,
1: like
0: her hand on my shoulder, but the rest of her body's been cut out. You're like, oh, that's my favorite photo of Jack and the phantom hand.
1: Right. Yes. Yeah. I mean, sure, it could be thing from the Addams Family. You don't know.
0: Yeah. You know mom did this to me.
1: I do know this story.
0: I was in Georgia and my mom, first of all, just quickly, here's how my mom handles this. You may be wondering, a woman who's had five husbands, what kind of photos does she have around the house? Here's mom's solution.
1: Mm-hmm.
0: Just photos of herself. That's all mom has. If you go through my mom's house, it's like you were walking into some Banana Republic dictatorship. It's just big framed photos of herself everywhere.
1: Yeah.
0: That's it. That's all she's got. And one of those photos, my hand is on her shoulder, my disembodied hand, because she cut me out of the picture.
1: Rude.
0: And it was just, but I mean, I did have a bad haircut and pink eye in that photo, so I get it. I understand, but that's a story for another time. All right. How do you guys deal with this? I'm genuinely curious. I really want to know, you're divorced. What do you do with those wedding photos? And if you are marrying somebody and they've been married to somebody else and they want to keep those photos, how do you feel about that? Mm-hmm. Are you like Nikki over here where you just look at the photos that are sitting around and your little lip quivers and you look at the person, please, no more. This is too painful.
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9: Tennessee officials halted the execution of Krista Pike last night after two doses of a lethal drug failed to kill her. Good morning, I'm Dave Wilson, Fox's Ted Linder with more.
10: Pike was given two doses of pentobarbital, her attorney said in court filings late Wednesday.
3: Tori Gessner with WKRN in Nashville was a media witness for the execution, and she described the sounds she heard from Pike.
10: She was kind of inconsistently going in and out of snores and silence. When the curtains closed the final time at 8:05, we could consistently hear her snoring, and then it kind of developed into a snore squeak, and then a snore, and even at 8:53, when the microphone was cut off, we could still hear snoring.
3: The 50-year-old Pike was convicted of killing 19-year-old Colleen Slemmer back in 1995 when Pike was 18, and the governor, Bill Lee, has ordered an independent review and suspended Tennessee's remaining scheduled executions for the rest of the year. Ted Lindner, Fox News.
11: More than 100 passengers aboard a flight bound for Israel are safe after they stopped a co-pilot who stabbed the captain from sitting the plane diving toward the ground. Israeli Prime Minister Benjamin Netanyahu says there's a potential connection with Iran.
12: We see signs of not only from them, but from their proxies, that they're interested in perpetrating attacks, certainly by Hamas and by Hezbollah.
11: The plane made an emergency landing in Saudi Arabia. Collective bargaining rights have been restored for thousands of workers for the Federal Bureau of Prisons, including employees at the federal prison complex in Hazleton. Fair Practices Coordinator for the Council of Prisons, Local 33, Jose Rojas, says they play an important role.
13: The union is there is to make the public aware. We are the whistleblowers for the public, and that's all it is. We're not there to harm or hurt management. We're there for the staff to make sure things are done correctly. It's a fair game for everybody.
11: He says it's not just good for staff, it's also good for the inmates to make sure everyone stays safe. WVU Football Hall of Famer and current assistant coach Noel Devine pleading not guilty to four criminal charges. Devine was arraigned yesterday for allegedly stalking his girlfriend and assaulting her. His trial is set for November 10th. He's free on bond. From the WAJR Anchor Desk, I'm Dave Wilson. Good morning.
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0: Indubitably, it's Jack and Nikki. It's you guys responding to the question, whatever do you do with your wedding photos if you get divorced? Question the first, question the second. If you marry somebody who has been previously married and they're hanging on to their wedding photos from that first marriage, how do you feel about that? And there's no shortage of reactions here coming in. 888-777-6640. Call or text that number. You can also text us at 35651 or send a voice memo. And don't forget the open mic feature on the WVAQ app. You just hit the button there and record
1: it. So easy.
0: It. Yeah, it pops into the studio. In fact, somebody did that. So that's right. Here's some guy's answer to what do you do with your wedding photos when you get a divorce?
15: Old wedding pictures might get target practice.
0: Okay. Old wedding pictures make good target practice. Fine. I think
1: wonderful lesson to be learned there.
0: It's perfectly healthy. Yeah. I mean, you're funneling your rage and your sadness and your regrets into something productive.
1: Sure.
0: You're sighting in a rifle. Mm-hmm. You do that, and now the rifle's sighted in, and you've gained some skills. More reaction from you guys

0: 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It's Jack and Nikki, and time for the exciting conclusion now of Kicked in the Butt by Love. Who keeps the wedding photos? That is the question. You get married. It doesn't work out. You get a divorce. Do you keep those wedding photos? 70% of people do keep the wedding photos. So I'm asking what your personal policy is on this. And also, and Nikki brought this up, what about if you marry somebody who's been married before and they hang on to those wedding photos and maybe they even have one of them framed in the house somewhere? Mm-hmm. How do you feel about that? The person that you are married to, that you're in love with, every time you walk by, you see this photo of them at the altar marrying somebody else. How's that grab you?
1: Yeah.
0: That seems incredibly awkward.
1: I have a family member who still has a picture of my sister and her ex-husband from their wedding day up on the wall in a frame. And I'm like, how awkward is it? Every time I look at it, I'm like, why is this here?
0: How does your sister feel about that?
1: I don't know if she knows it's there or not. Mm. I don't know if she, or like maybe she's just like, eh, I don't care, whatever. Because she doesn't, she's in Alabama. We're all here in West Virginia.
0: She's in Alabama. So, she has plenty of problems
1: there. Right, she has more serious problems about living in Alabama than she does about a photo on a wall in West Virginia.
0: That's exactly right. So, yeah. Anyone struggling to, and by the way, people don't really live in Alabama. They exist there.
1: They exist there.
0: Let's just be clear on this.
1: Yeah, that's true.
0: Okay, I have a proposed solution. Mm-hmm. With this photo you're talking about?
1: Yeah.
0: How about we replace that with a photo of my mom?
1: That would be confusing.
0: Sure.
1: For the whole family.
0: Yeah, that's right. But hilarious for us. Yeah. All right, what are you seeing on the text line here? Again, 35651. You can also call or text this 888-777-6640. And as one gentleman demonstrated moments ago, you can use the open mic feature on the WVAQ app and send us a voice memo directly into the studio. We'll be happy to receive that. Nikki Drake, hit me with the text.
1: So many texts are coming in right now. All right. First marriage kept everything. Second marriage got rid of it all. Okay.
0: Okay, yes.
1: Does that mean you also got rid of the first marriage ones after? I have multiple questions here. First marriage, you kept everything. Cool. Uh-huh. Second marriage, you got rid of all the first marriage stuff? Or did the second marriage end and you got rid of all the second marriage stuff and the first marriage stuff?
0: That's a good question. They just
1: I'm not quite sure what happened here.
0: Stumbled in drunk and just cleared the top of the table. Just pushed everything off. Mm-hmm. But wait, those are photos of your first marriage. It all goes.
1: All of it.
0: Yeah. This is the bad thing, too. Just a quick sidebar here about the marriages that follow the first marriage.
1: Yeah.
0: With each additional marriage, the likelihood of success goes down.
1: Yes.
0: And because you've been there, done that. Like. Mm-hmm. The first divorce, you don't know what that entails. You don't know what's coming your way, how you deal with that, how everything happens. But after you've been through it once, now when you're with that second person, you're not putting up with very much because, mm-mm. Hey, I know how to pull the trigger on this. Yeah. I know how to see an attorney and I know exactly what will happen. So, you know what? If I walk in the kitchen and the lid's off the peanut butter, I'll go see an attorney. Mm-hmm. I don't care. Yeah. All right. This is marriage number two. This means nothing to me.
1: All right. Oh, goodness. My ex-wife burned them. But they are marital property, so you cannot do anything about them until the lawyers tell you.
0: Yeah, you know, I always find that laughable because when my parents split up, my dad's attorney told him that, well, until we get everything sorted, nothing can be taken from the house. Mm-hmm. The next day, my mom
1: took
0: every single thing that was in that house, every stick of furniture, everything off the walls, the curtains, the lamps, all of it. Yeah, she had her special boy HG back up with a truck, and they cleaned that house out and left. And I was inside that house. I was still living there.
1: Yeah,
0: alone. And I called Dad sitting in the corner with just the phone is all they left, and I said, hey Dad, Mom took everything out of the house. Didn't you say that she can't legally do that? He said, I did say that, yes. And I said, well, she did it. He went,
1: oh, geez.
0: Well, just try to find some place to sit down and I'll see you later. And by the way, there were no repercussions. Nothing ever happened. None. She was never in any kind of, nothing ever happened from that. Not one thing happened from that.
1: Wow.
0: So, I don't know how often that's just not enforced. But if you tell the spouse, hey, you can't do this or that, they go, yeah, I'll do whatever I want.
1: Wow.
0: Nothing happens.
1: Wow. That's a nice wild story, isn't it? Yeah, I'm gonna go back to the text now all are now very upset about this story.
0: No, it's pretty funny, actually.
1: Let's see. Let me keep my photos so I can remind myself every day how much of an idiot I am. You fool! Look what you've done!
0: Look what you've done!
1: Yeah.
0: Oh, God. Is that text from the weekend? Yeah. Look what you've done! Oh, my God. That's really funny.
1: That's a really
0: you
1: good one.
0: Fool!
1: You fool!
0: Fool! Oh, God. Thank you for that. It's good.
1: I think it depends on if you have kids, because if you do, that's your child's other parent.
0: Mm-hmm.
1: Give it to the children. Yep. If very young children, store until they become of age. They are the child's parents. Hopefully, both parents love their children. That's a, yeah.
0: Pretty big if.
1: Yeah.
0: Yeah.
1: Yeah, big
0: well,
1: if.
0: Well, I mean, if you're my parents.
1: Mm-hmm.
0: Yeah.
1: Or even if the kids love both the parents point.
0: You know how parents will fight over the kid in a divorce?
1: Mm-hmm.
0: My parents, in front of the courthouse, got into a shoving match trying to push me into the other one. No, you take him.
1: No, you take him.
0: No, I don't want him. Look at his hair. No, you take. I think he has pink eye. You take him. There was a lot of that going on.
1: Oh, that's very unfortunate.
0: Good times. Yeah.
1: I've got one more text here that I've been in. What do you do with your cursed items? Obviously, burn them, bury them, and have a Catholic priest consecrate the ground afterward. You know, the norm.
0: Oh, God. That's really funny. That's really funny. Hey, there's a follow-up text here, Nikki, answering your question. First marriage, I kept everything. Second marriage, got rid of all of it. And you were asking, okay, what do you mean? Everything from both? Follow-up, just the stuff from the second marriage. Still have the first marriage stuff.
1: Oh,
0: wow. That's interesting. What a kick in the buttocks to that second spouse.
1: Wow.
0: Because you've been wiped, but they kept everything from the first marriage, which is the one that actually meant something to them.
1: That's, yeah.
0: You were basically just a passing ship in the night.
1: Oof.
0: Yeah. Okay, well, guys, thanks so much. I appreciate that. It's been an interesting conversation.
1: Yeah.
0: Yes.
1: I think I learned something.
0: Uh-huh. I think so.
2: I want you to get me up. Get me up. Get me up.
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See mixed clouds and sunshine today, about 84 degrees this afternoon. Cloudy tonight from time to time, at least, down to 67. Tomorrow, rain on the way in the afternoon and 78 degrees. Coming up next, what happens when you prank somebody by putting something in their car and then they get pulled over by the police? Well, hilarity ensues. It's quite awkward, and we've got the audio for you of the encounter right after this from the Jonas Brothers. 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

0: Okay.
1: That's right. It goes back and forth.
0: Yes.
1: And basically what it amounts to is that they put funny or unusual items in each other's glove boxes in their vehicle.
0: Okay.
1: And then just wait on the other person to discover it. And again, you never know what it's going to be. You just know you're going to open up the glove box and there's going to be something weird in there. Fine. Fair enough. The two of you going back and forth. However, this woman got pulled over by a police officer and she had to get her registration out of her glove box.
0: Oh, no.
1: And the cop is standing there watching this. Now, to his credit, he plays along quite nicely. Let's listen.
2: Hi, how you doing?
3: Morning. I'm pulling you over because your car sounds like gunshots every time you let off.
2: Oops, yeah.
3: You know you can't be driving like that on public roads. Do you have your license and
2: registration on you? Yes. So, my registration's in my glove box, and I have like a rotisserie chicken in there, and I just didn't want you to think I was weird when I pulled it out. It's just like me and my brother have this joke. Every time we see each other, we like put something random in the glove box. So there is a rotisserie chicken in there, and I just didn't want you to think I was weird. Okay. It's in there though.
3: Just a rotisserie chicken then in the glove box?
2: Oh, just the chicken. Yeah, it's all good.
3: Were you aware that having a chicken that size in your glove box is actually illegal?
2: What?
3: Consider a fire hazard. Nah, I'm just kidding. Let's get you out of here so you can get it home.
1: That's great.
0: Oh, that's funny.
1: I love that. I love that.
0: Yeah.
1: It's just so... These police officers, they see so many truly bizarre things, and you just never know.
0: I really want the body cam footage of that so I can see her face when he says, you know it's illegal to have a chicken in your glove box.
1: I hope that's posted on YouTube somewhere. If it is, I'll send you the link.
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2: Mm-hmm.
1: There's so much to celebrate because it's the start of the month.
2: Yes.
1: So we've got National Pumpkin Spice Day.
2: Pumpkin Spice.
1: Mm-hmm, yes. National Homemade Cookies Day.
2: Terrific.
1: Has Jessica made cookies recently?
2: Yeah, she made chocolate chip cookies a couple of days ago.
1: You didn't bring me any?
2: I ate all of them.
1: Oh, okay. I see how it is.
2: Hey, listen, I'm dealing with a cat with anal odor. All right. Don't judge me.
1: It's CD player day.
2: Oh, yeah?
1: Yeah, because on this date in whatever year Sony's Discman debuted, it was made its appearance for the first time, which is kind of cool. But, yeah.
2: Do you still have a CD player anywhere?
1: Let's see. Yes, because I can use my PlayStation as a CD player.
2: Okay, I got you. Okay.
1: Yeah. So technically, yes.
2: Yeah.
1: I can still play CDs.
2: You know, I think my DVD player also plays CDs because mm-hmm. I can run it through my stereo, mm-hmm. but I never do.
1: Oh.
2: It never even crosses my mind, but yeah, now that I think about it.
1: Mm-hmm.
2: Yeah.
1: That's how we have our setup. Yeah.
2: Mm-hmm.
1: Yeah. Yeah. It was 1982. Sony launched the first compact disc player. That's what it was.
2: Yeah. Oh, wow.
1: Mm-hmm. Yeah, and then International Raccoon Appreciation Day.
2: Well, come on, raccoons are great.
1: Which I thought was so adorable.
2: I love raccoons.
1: I do too. They're so cute.
2: You can have them as pets.
1: I know.
2: They're very clean.
1: Yeah.
2: Yeah, raccoons are great.
1: They cause a little chaos, but they're so cute.
2: So do all pets.
1: Yes, exactly.
2: Yeah.
1: All right, so here's a way to keep your bears at bay. Are you ready?
2: Mm-hmm.
1: A man is using a Halloween zombie to scare away bears. So he puts this Halloween zombie thing that is motion activated uh-huh. near his garbage bins.
2: Uh-huh.
1: And when the bears come by, it starts screaming and it's motion activated. So it's moving around a little bit. And then the bears run off every time. So those animatronic Halloween decorations have a second purpose.
2: That is not a bad idea at all.
1: Right.
2: That's really not.
1: I love it.
2: Yeah.
1: It's a fantastic idea.
2: I wonder
1: idea.
2: If that works with deer because the deer keep coming in and eating Jessica's flowers.
1: Yeah, put a zombie in the flower
2: yeah,
1: bed.
2: Yeah, she's out there, you know, I don't know, shaving off bars of soap.
1: Oh, yeah,
2: they
1: yeah,
2: put
1: yeah.
2: out, like, mm-hmm. Irish Spring,
1: mm-hmm.
2: you know, hair, mm-hmm. just anything you can to scare the deer away.
1: Yeah.
2: And I can't help but kind of find the whole situation hilarious. I
1: she's
2: don't know
1: everything.
2: Why, I but and when I walk out and see the flowers have been eaten by a deer overnight, it just kind of makes me chuckle. I don't Aww. Know why. I don't know. I just think it's kind of cute that they come up and they feel
1: and
2: comfortable enough to
1: her.
2: Hang out in the yard and eat our plants.
1: Right.
2: I don't know.
1: Yeah. maybe not get a zombie then if you find it so entertaining. Although, if yeah. you get some video of the zombie going off and then the deers become, you know, they're desensitized to the zombie.
2: Well,
1: and
2: yeah, I guess
1: so,
2: yeah.
1: And keep nibbling the flowers. That would be entertaining, too.
2: Mm-hmm, yeah.
1: So, well, yeah. Do the experiment for us so that we know how it goes, please.
2: This is science.
1: Yes, this is for science. I've got a snake story for you, Jack Loger.
2: Mm-hmm.
1: A woman found a snake in her fresh green beans. She was at Heb grocery store, and she had the bag of green beans, and then she looked into the bag, and there was the snake. She mm-hmm. could just see it. The head was right there.
2: Slithering this way and that.
1: Slithering through the green beans. Yeah. So mm-hmm. she went back to the grocery store. She was like, there's a snake in here. Mm. And they refunded her and gave her a $20 gift card.
2: They said, you win.
1: Right.
2: Yeah. That happens.
1: It does.
2: That
1: because
2: happens.
1: Produce is fresh.
2: That's right. When I was a kid at school, some kid found part of a snake in his green beans.
1: Oh, gosh.
2: Yeah.
1: Yeah, that's terrifying.
2: Mm-hmm.
1: I found something. It was like a... I don't know. It's a specific kind of caterpillar type thing in an ear of corn that mm-hmm. I had gotten mm-hmm. locally from a farmer. Mm-hmm. And I was like, well, yep, this is what you get.
2: Did
1: and
2: you
1: I
2: find half of it or
1: no,
2: the whole thing?
1: No, the whole thing. It was still wiggling around inside because I'm like taking,
2: okay.
1: I'm husking it and everything, you know.
2: Yeah, sure.
1: And
2: you
1: I was like,
2: it, yeah.
1: oh my gosh. It was very creepy, very mm-hmm. crawly. Shoppers are reporting having trouble finding Diet Coke. Through online retailers and Amazon Fresh, and there's a shortage that Coke is not responding to. They don't want to talk about a Diet Coke shortage because people are declaring this an emergency.
2: Well, yeah, people will panic.
1: Yeah.
2: Yeah, Diet people
1: Coke.
2: Drink Diet Coke. It's their
1: important.
2: Whole life.
1: It is. It's their whole personality.
2: That's all they talk about.
1: And in more food news, Tombstone's launching candy corn pizza, new limited edition that nobody asked for, and that's what's trending. 102 WVAQ.
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0: Tabloid Trash, Sean 102 WVAQ. Our top story this morning is a Sean Diddy Combs update.
1: Oh, boy.
0: Yes, that's right. Yesterday, we told you about how Diddy was paying the other inmates to do his chores, cook his food, and massage him with various oils, which
1: gross.
0: We believe was kind of dangerous.
1: Mm-hmm.
0: A bit of a line you don't want to cross with him. Well, apparently that was wrong, and they should not have been doing that. According to a report this morning, Diddy has now been moved back into solitary confinement to put a stop to all of this nonsense. And all it took for the prison warden to get wind of what was happening and shut it down was for it to be reported by every media outlet across the entire United States.
1: Sure.
0: So,
1: yeah.
0: Way to keep an eye on things, warden. Doing a bang-up job.
1: Good job.
0: Yeah, you're doing super.
1: Gold star. Real Housewives reality TV star. Quote-unquote star?
0: No.
1: What
0: participant.
1: Is it? Participant.
0: She's a participant.
1: Oh, I'm sorry.
0: Yes, that's right. Not a star.
1: Haley Glassman is revealing secrets.
0: Uh-huh.
1: And this is celebrities that are just like us. Martha Stewart allegedly left a group dinner without paying. She dined and dashed.
0: Not Martha Stewart. No.
1: The dinner was in New York City at the Polo Bar, mm-hmm. and Martha Stewart stopped by. She ordered some food, and everybody ate, and then she left, and everybody had to cover her dish.
0: Oh, God forbid.
1: For her food.
0: God forbid.
1: Oh, no.
0: Oh, yes. Well, Martha's rep responded to this.
1: Oh, they did?
0: Yeah. Martha's rep said there's a very good reason why Martha left early,
1: mm-hmm.
0: to get away from Haley Glassman.
1: Right. Yeah. Yeah. Understandable.
0: Jim Carrey has reportedly married his longtime girlfriend, Minna. The 64-year-old Carrey had a small private ceremony in Los Angeles with Minna, who is a Los Angeles-based actress and artist, mm-hmm. who also goes by the name Minzy.
1: Minzy. That's adorable.
0: Yeah, this is, sounds good. This is the first marriage for Minzy.

0: the third marriage for Carrie and the last marriage for neither. Tom Cruise's new movie, Digger, has a 52% Rotten Tomatoes rating from 79 critic reviews. You and I have talked about this. Mm-hmm. You want to see it. I'm kind of curious about it.
1: This weekend, yeah. Mm-hmm,
0: yeah. Cruise plays Digger Rockwell, an oil billionaire who tries to convince the world he can prevent a disaster linked to his own actions.
1: Mm-hmm.
0: The film is expected to make between $10 million and $19 million during its opening weekend. The budget for the film is reportedly as high as $180 million. So,
1: yeah.
0: Just a bit outside. Up next for Tom, another movie called Digger about a celebrity who joins a cult started by a science fiction writer and keeps digging up the corpse of its founder, L. Ron Hubbard. I think that he will do well. Some say he is a natural.
1: Yes.
0: Yeah. It's the role he was born to play. Britney Spears went to Instabrag, and instead of taking her pants off, she accused her security team of setting her up to be photographed by paparazzi, and that those photos are worth $4 million. Britney said her security team took an extra 15 minutes to pay for her food at a hostel home.
1: Oh, at least they paid for it.
0: While she waited in the ladies' room, and then she was kept outside for another 20 minutes where apparently these photos were being taken.
1: Oh, okay.
0: That's how it worked. And she said during that 20-minute wait, she could neither dance nor strip naked, so had no idea how to pass the time. She was completely lost. But, you know, in hindsight, I guess it's good that she didn't do either of those things because she was being photographed.
1: Right, yeah.
0: Mm-hmm, that's right. And finally, Gwyneth Paltrow's recent praise for her ex, Brad Pitt, has upset her husband, television producer Brett Falchuk. Paltrow and Falchuk have been married since 2018. They're spending less time together as Paltrow focuses on being in love with Brad Pitt.
1: Mm-hmm.
0: A source said, and I'm quoting now, "Brad's sick of Gwyneth running her mouth off about her exes. These comments really sting because she's essentially depicting Brad Pitt as the true love of her life," which, of course, he is. "The fact that she continues to stomp on Brad's tiny feelings in front of the entire world is just insufferable from his perspective." Now, that's odd because the words Gwyneth Paltrow and insufferable rarely appear in the same sentence. Not something people normally say about Gwyneth. Today's birthdays, Brie Larson is 37. Zach Galifianakis is 57. He's an interesting dude.
1: He is, yeah.
0: He's got some kind of a weird farming show on Netflix.
1: Yeah.
0: We've watched a few of those episodes where he just talks to farmers and hangs out.
1: Yeah.
0: It's kind of funny.
1: Yeah.
0: I mean, he's quirky. He's a weird guy. Randy Quaid is 76, and Julie Andrews is 91.
1: Oh, wow.
0: The hills are alive. That is your tabloid trash on 102 WVAQ.
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0: 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It's Jack and Nikki, and that's pretty much the show for a Thursday. But not quite, as we remind you on the way out about the return, yes, of the Secret Sound Game.
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0: 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I'm Nikki Drake. Tinder has added group dating. They've been talking about these group hangouts for a while, and they finally did it. They've launched the new feature so your friends can match and chat and make plans with other groups. And a group is two people, at least two people or more. 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Maybe it's mini golf. Maybe it's karaoke. So what do you think? Would you try this new group hangout on Tinder? 102 WVAQ.
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9: West Virginia seniors have worked hard and deserve our support. State Senator Mike Oliverio voted to end the state personal income tax on Social Security and supports increasing the homestead exemption to reduce property taxes. This year, Mike

0: Liberio sponsored a law to stop criminals from defrauding seniors on their hard-earned savings. Mike will fight to lower health care costs and add a cost of living increase to state pensions. Re-elect Mike Oliverio to the West Virginia State Senate this November 3rd. Paid for by friends of Mike Oliverio.
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2: 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Mix of sun and clouds today, a high near 84. Cloudy tonight, low near 67. Some rain tomorrow, high near 78.

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I'm Nikki Drake. Ella Langley's Choosin' Texas still at number one. It's made $13.9 million, and the song has been played on the radio 977,000 times worldwide. Here's Choosin' Texas, WBAQ. Just

0: 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I'm Nikki Drake. 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

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I'm Nikki Drake. 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

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I'm Nikki Drake. On this date in 1992, the Cartoon Network began broadcasting. 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

0: just before 10 a.m. this morning, the Morgantown High School was placed on a working lockdown. Officials say an unspecified threat was directed at the building. Law enforcement has been on the scene along with school officials. No incidents have been reported and no other information has been released. I'm Mike Nolting for WAJR Radio News.
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3: 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Mix of sun and clouds today, a high near 84. Tonight, cloudy, low near 67, and some rain tomorrow afternoon, high near 78.

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102 WBAQ. I'm Nikki Drake. I saw that 24 Jump Street has been announced. Jonah Hill, Channing Tatum, Ice Cube. It's going to be December 2027. Love the first three. Can't wait for this one. WBAQ.

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1: 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I'm Nikki Drake, getting ready to head on out the door. 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
1: Just before 10 a.m. this morning, the Morgantown High School was placed on a working lockdown. Officials say an unspecified threat was directed at the building. Law enforcement has been on the scene along with school officials. No incidents have been reported and no other information has been released. I'm Mike Nolting for WAJR Radio News.

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The Secret Sound Game's coming back on Monday. Thanks to Canna Homes of Morgantown, you could win big cash. 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

0: Taylor Swift's Patient Zero, the Hit Music Channel, 1-8-UWBAQ. Just Jamie with you. I was just reading that Alex Earle, the social media star, was recently doing an Instagram Q&A where she admitted that she has never read a book. She said, like, maybe Dr. Seuss, but she's never read a book. And I'm just wondering, like, how is that possible? I will say I went to public school, but all through high school, there was, like, a reading list, and you had to. She's cliff notes the whole thing. I feel like that's embarrassing. She should have taken that one to the grave. 1-8-UWBAQ.
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10: 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High of 86, mostly sunny, very warm. Tomorrow we are looking at a high of 77. Some rain tomorrow afternoon. High of 70 on Saturday. It's going to be a pretty nice game day. Lots of sunshine out there on Saturday. Now back to the music with more of your requests.

just before 10 this morning, the Morgantown High School was placed on a working lockdown following a threat that was made on the building. Police and school officials have conducted a thorough sweep of the building and the area and have found no threat. That lockdown was lifted just before noon. There were no incidents or injuries reported, and the school day will resume as normal. I'm Mike Nolting for WAJR Radio News.

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1: Quick tempo, West Virginia. Here's another snap. Here's a fake handoff up the middle. Goes Michael Hawkins. Turns the corner. Five. End zone. Touchdown, West Virginia.
0: WVU travels to Ames, Iowa this Saturday for a Big 12 matchup with the Iowa State Cyclones. 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

0: back on the Hit Music Channel. 1-8-GWVAQ Tombstone Pizza is launching a new limited edition candy corn pizza for Halloween. And I know it's not a dessert pizza. It is literally like a pepperoni or five cheese pizza with candy corn and preparation instructions on how to put the candy corn on the pizza. And Tombstone is calling the promotion the pizza nobody asked for. And that is accurate. Nobody asked for this. Frankly, I am a person who, I don't love candy corn, but I don't hate it as much as some people do. I do love pizza, and this feels disrespectful to pizza. 1-8-GWVAQ.
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Hysteria has opened its doors. I want to send you there for free. Give me a call right now, looking for caller number 10, 888-777-6640 to go see.

0: 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They've got everything. They got flashlight tours, historic, paranormal, VIP haunting experiences. I got a pair of passes. Let's see who we got on the line. WVAQ, who's this?
1: This is Brandon.
0: Brandon, congratulations. You're going to Trans Allegheny Lunatic Asylum.
1: Awesome. Thank you.
0: Brandon, what do you like more? Do you like more the jump out and scare you stuff or the more gross out?
1: Probably the jump out and scary stuff.
0: Yeah, you love a good jump scare. Yeah, the gross out stuff is more psychological warfare. I prefer the jump out and scare you stuff too.
1: Absolutely.
0: Well, you're going to Trans Allegheny Lunatic Asylum. Hang on the line. I'll get your information. More chances to win passes coming up later today here on 102 WVAQ.
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5: 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High of 86 today, sunny and warm out there. Tomorrow, not so much. High of 77 with some periods of rain in the afternoon, clouds throughout the day. Saturday, a high of 70 and lots of sunshine to be had out there on Saturday. Now back to the music.

The P's on the Hit Music Channel, 1-8-GWVAQ. Miley has expressed her gratitude to fans on Instagram for her new album, Bass Persuades, debuting at number one. She says, making music for me brings immeasurable joy to my life forever. Love that. 1-8-GWVAQ.

0: T to the A to the S-T-E-Y. 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

Music Channel 1HWVA QJ's Jamie with you. Happy Thursday, friends. You can adopt yourself a new best friend, and I really hope you do. We have got Alfredo available at Animal Friends of North Central West Virginia. He's only 4 months old, just a little baby, a little pound puppy. He is so cute. He does great with cats, dogs, humans. He's definitely learning still to walk on a leash. He does great in a car, and he is getting the hang of potty training very quickly. Up to date on all his vaccinations, microchipped, all that. He has the sweetest eyes. You got to go look at pictures of Alfredo on the WVAQ Facebook page. Big thanks to our friends at Petworks who bring us Thursday. All October long, they're giving back. All locations will be taking donations for local pets in need. 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

0: 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I want air conditioning blasting at their face. 1AGWVA.
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2: 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I've lived here my whole life, and I believe the people who call this place home, not Charleston politicians or big tech corporations, should decide what happens in our own backyard.
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2: 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High of 86 today, mostly sunny, very warm out there. High of 77 tomorrow, it's a little bit cooler, and we can expect some rain.

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I don't think that's really how criticism works. I think mostly she just doesn't see it now, which is fine.

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2: There's no one like them.

Dominic Fike on the afternoon show, 102 WVAQ. How y'all doing on this Thursday? I'm doing great, thanks for asking, because my Pittsburgh Penguins last night opening up their 60th NHL season. Sorry if you're a Flyers fan, but sorry not sorry. 7-0. Wow. Hopefully the Steelers can handle the Browns tonight on Thursday Night Football. Maybe with a higher score than that. WVAQ.

Malcolm Todd earrings here on 102 WVAQ. I don't see any earrings, but there are like oversized sweatshirts and almost like a rugby polo kind of thing and hats. Talking about Chili's. Yes, the restaurant chain there. Third drop this year already. A streetwear merch line. I guess you can order it on their website. I don't know if you can buy it at a Chili's while, you know, grabbing a margarita and some bottomless chips. Actually, some of these are pretty cool. I have to get it before it sells out. What a weird drop from Chili's of all places. WVAQ.

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7: 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Sunshine, 83 outside. Boy, what a warm start to the month of October. Low tonight of just 66. Cloudy tomorrow. Not as warm. Periods of rain around this time in the afternoon on Friday. A high of 77, low of 52 with a 70% chance of rain. Less humid. Sunshine, though, on Saturday to start the weekend. Nice day. A high of 70, low of 58. But a 30% chance of some pop-up showers on a cloudy Sunday. High of 68, low of 49. 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

102 WVAQ. Well, thanks everyone posting your pictures, videos from the last two nights in Pittsburgh, live in concert. Olivia Rodrigo, hope you had a great time. I've totally got concert FOMO, but thank you. I can kind of live vicariously through your posts because I wasn't able to get up there, but it looked like a hell of a couple of nights there with Olivia in town there in Pittsburgh. Here's The Cure on 102 WVAQ.

0: What about if you marry somebody who's been married before and they hang on to those wedding photos and maybe they even have one of them framed in the house somewhere?
1: Mm-hmm.
0: How do you feel about that? That seems incredibly awkward.
1: I have a family member who still has a picture of my sister and her ex-husband from their wedding day up on the wall in a frame. And I'm like, how awkward is it? Every time I look at it, I'm like, why is this here?
0: How does your sister feel about that?
1: I don't know if she knows it's there or not. She's in Alabama. We're all here in West Virginia.
0: She's in Alabama. So, she has plenty of problems
1: there. Right. She has more serious problems about living in Alabama than she does about a photo on a wall in West Virginia.
0: That's exactly right. And by the way, people don't really live in Alabama. They exist there.
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9: Fall is here, and with it comes falling leaves, heavy rains, and chilly winds. 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

talk about a throwback. NSYNC, I Want You Back. As on this day, 31 years ago today, the band first formed, and well, all these years later, Frosted Tips has never looked so good. You think they'll ever get the band back together with Justin Timberlake, like all, what, five of them? Kind of like how the Backstreet Boys have been doing their thing for a while? I don't know. One can hope. Taylor Swift's latest, Patient Zero, WVAQ.

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Can she make it 25? Well, this was a number one for Dua Lipa back 6 years ago today. This song was first released, and still a jam here 6 years later. It's Levitating on 102 WVAQ.

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0: Hit Music Channel 102 WVAQ. Matt Kelly hanging here with you this afternoon. And, well, there's a lot of reports online. People claiming that McDonald's is using AI to determine menu prices. And there's, like TikTok videos and people, going to McDonald's in one place and going down the road and the price of a Big Mac being like, 80 cents more, a dollar more. McDonald's has responded to claims that AI is being used to determine menu prices and says, nope, AI does not set the price of a Big Mac or any other menu item. So they're denying it. Of course they're going to deny it, even if it was true. I don't know. I feel like it should work the other way, right? Like dynamic pricing, whatever. I feel like McDonald's, go ahead and use AI and track the fact that I get like the same order every time I go through. So instead I should get a discount, almost like a punch card. Roll up. The camera's like, oh, hey, Matt. Oh, second time today. You okay? Yeah, give me another 10-piece chicken McNuggets. Some extra sauce on the side. 102 WVAQ.
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8: 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Ooh, gorgeous Thursday afternoon, and what a warm start to the month of October. Low tonight of 66. We have a cloudier day on Friday, bringing some afternoon rain. A 70% chance of scattered showers as the day rolls on tomorrow. High of 77, low of 52. Less humid with sunshine. High of 70, low of 58 on Saturday for the weekend up ahead. And Sunday, mostly cloudy with maybe some drizzle here or there. High of 68, low of 49, so much more fall-like and cooler weather coming this weekend. Now, let's get you back to the music. Here's Zara Larsson with Midnight Sun.

102 WVAQ. Shout out to folks in Randolph County and Elkins. You got the Forest Festival and the Fireman's Parade tomorrow night. You got everything coming up this weekend with the Grand Feature Parade and all that, the coronation. So hope you all have a great time there at the Forest Festival. One of my favorites since, you know, it's where I grew up. Have a good time out there. 102 WVAQ.

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1: Quick tempo, West Virginia. Here's another snap. Here's a fake handoff. Up the middle goes Michael Hawkins. Turns the corner. Five. 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Touchdown, West Virginia.
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0: Fall is here, and with it comes falling leaves, heavy rains, and chilly winds. 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

Teddy Swims on 102 WVAQ and on the recent episode of New Heights there with the Kelce brothers. If you want to know more about the Taylor Swift, Travis Kelce wedding, he talked a little bit about his favorite moments, what he'd like to go back and relive forever and ever. It's actually kind of cute. Here's Taylor. I knew it. I knew you. VAQ.

0: to the A to the S-T-E-Y. It's so tasty. 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
1: Iowa State's coach likes what he sees of West Virginia. 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That story coming up on today's Mountaineer Report, brought to us by Kroger.
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1: Iowa State head football coach Jimmy Rogers is a fan of Rich Rodriguez. That's in all likelihood because the two seem to have similar personalities. They like their football physical, and they communicate in a very direct style.
3: Obviously, he's had a ton of success everywhere he's been. The transition that he's had already at West Virginia and what he's done there has been awesome. But I knew him back when I was going to camps down when he was the head coach at the University of Arizona. So my impressions of him is that he's black and white, and he'll says it how he is. I kind of love people like that. So watching their team play, the physicality, the effort, and how those guys operate, I mean, you can see there's a demand of excellence. And so we're going to have our hands full here. There's an appreciation for their staff, but also their team just in general.
1: In particular, Rogers thinks a lot about WVU quarterback Michael Hawkins, who will enter this week's game number two nationally in rushing touchdowns among all players at any position, and he's fifth nationally in points responsible for.
3: This quarterback, Hawkins, is probably one of the fastest players in the country. He's extremely explosive. And then they have a downhill running back that he'll make you pay too, just because he'll get behind his pads. And they do a really good job in their scheme, and they grow really fast. So everybody needs to be able to get their feet in the ground, get aligned, get their eyes right, know the call, and then execute the plan, because they're not going to give you a whole lot of time to process with how fast that they're on the football. And so although they may make the scheme naturally simpler on their end, they also do it at mock speed, where it challenges you defensively to be able to execute really against the same type of offense, just slightly different in plays.
1: The Mountaineers will make their way to Iowa tomorrow. Saturday's game will be the 13th all-time between the two schools. The series is tied at 6 games apiece. That is today's Mountaineer Report, brought to us by Kroger, the official grocer of WVU Athletics. I'm Tony Caridi on the Mountaineer Sports Network from Learfield.

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3: Yes, heading home on this Thursday. So what, do you got a throwback Thursday request or any song you'd like to hear? Call or text. Also, of course, we got another round of Road Warrior trivia later this hour. For some Alpaca Acres passes for the whole family. You got four passes there to head out to Alpaca Acres in Oakland, Maryland for some family fun out for the fall festivities out there. Always a good time. 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But we start with Stella Lefty's Boston on the Drive at 5, 102 WVAQ.

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Kelly Clarkson, Stronger here on 102 WVAQ. 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

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Matt Kelly hanging here with you this afternoon, and it's time for some Road Warrior trivia. First person to correctly answer today's question gets a family four-pack of tickets to Alpaca Acres in Oakland, Maryland for a fall fun time. 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They got their corn maze this year themed around Dolly Parton. Rest in peace. Teamed up with their Imagination Library. 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All right, 888-777-6640. Since many of you hearing this in the car right now, a new survey says 24% of people say that this is something that contributes to their road rage. What is it that happens while they're driving that contributes to their road rage? 24% of people say that this contributes to

to their road rage? What is it that is happening to them there that makes them extra angry there on the road? And it's not something the other driver does. It's on them. 102 WVAQ. Good luck.

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1: We're going to take it back.
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0: 102 WVAQ, back in the Road Warrior Trivia. For a family four-pack of passes to Alpaca Acres. All the fall fun out there, their corn maze, their farm shop, and more. Heard a lot about their apple cider slushies. Mmm, especially on a day like today where it's fall, but it's also warm outside. 888-777-6640, going to send you out there. Answer this. According to a survey, 24% of people said that this helps contribute to their road rage while they're driving. What is it that's happening to them that's making them so mad? 888-777-6640. Hello, what's your guess?
1: Is it music?
0: Not music. Hi there, what contributes to their road rage?
1: Spilling a beverage?
0: Yes, spilling.

0: And hopefully it's not, you know, your morning commute, it's hot coffee. that's the worst.
1: I would agree. Something hot would not be good.
0: Yeah. You know what? There's some crazy folks out there that when they wake up in the morning, they make a cup of coffee and they're going on the road. They, instead of like putting in the tumbler or something with a lid, I have friends that will just take a regular, you know, coffee mug in the car with them. I'm like, wait, you're tempting fate right there. What's wrong with you?
1: That is crazy. We don't drink coffee, so we don't have that problem.
0: Okay, well, what contributes to your road rage? Is it also spilling something, or I don't know, are you just an overall calm driver?
1: No, I definitely have a road rage. It would be the lack of a turn signal.
0: Right? Also, zipper merging, using both lanes, and then we can all get there faster. And speaking of lanes, I feel like more people than ever are just cruising in the left lane. No, get to the right. Get over. It's a passing lane.
1: I'm teaching my daughter that you don't stay in the left lane unless you're passing cars.
0: God bless you. Is she just learning to drive 15, 16? How's that going?
1: It's going. It's going. Yeah, she's 15. She'll be 16 in December. And yeah, we drive like a grandma.
2: I'd say I'm a real good driver.
1: She is not a real good driver.
0: You don't have to out her like that. Oh man. Hey, what's your name? Where are you calling from?
1: Kara. Calling from Blacksville today.
0: Oh, hey there, Kara. Good to hear from you again. Well, congratulations. You guys can head on out. You can decide who's going to drive you out there, you know, your daughter or yourself, whoever feels more comfortable. In Oakland, Maryland, Alpaca Acres got a family 4-pack of tickets for you guys. 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
0: 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Still very nice out there. 85 outside currently. Sun's still shining. Low tonight down once the sun goes down to 65, so a little bit cooler this evening. Friday, cloudier and humid with some rain, especially around this time in the afternoon on Friday tomorrow. High of 77, low of 51. 70% chance we'll see some showers. Intervals of clouds and sun. Pleasant day, less humid on Saturday for the weekend. Maybe going out to the Forest Festival in Elkins. 70 for the high, low of 58. It looks like mostly cloudy, but maybe some drizzle possible Sunday. High of 68, low of 51. Now, back to the music.

102 WVAQ. Well, this is a fun food combo. Sarah Michelle Gellar, a.k.a. Buffy the Vampire Slayer herself, teaming up with Buffalo Wild Wings for a new Halloween, Vampire Slayer menu, including Vampire Hunter Wings, which is like a black garlic glaze, spicy garlic drizzle. Yeah, no vampire is going to touch that. As well as cheese curds drizzled with a garlicky glaze, and they have a special Vampirita. Like a black cherry take on a margarita. Really cool. Some spooky colors going on here, too. Very gothic looking. It looks very spicy. Look for that soon. B-dubs. Sounds fun. Taylor Swift, her latest Cleveland, 102 WVAQ.

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0: 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Did you guys see a new survey? McDonald's tops the fast food choices for college students, according to YouGov. Followed by Chick-fil-A, Domino's, and Wendy's. Taco Bell rounding out the top five. Man, Taco Bell was my go-to. Also, Little Caesars, if we're counting that. I don't know. I mean, that's fast food, right? It's the pizza. I mean, if Domino's is on the list. Is that $5 hot and ready, man? You couldn't beat that when you're a broke college kid. You live off that. They get a couple of those. Live off it for the rest of the week. Yeah, the freshman 15 was a real problem for me in my dorm. In my apartment. Eating nothing but pizza. Go to the doctor, like, yeah, you might want to try a vegetable every now and then. Olivia Rodrigo, Noah Kahn, Post Malone, more hits next here on 102 WVAQ.
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I can confirm I finally got my hands on the new Cat's Eye collab chocolate bars, the cream bars with Hershey's. Salted caramel one is good, obviously. And the affogato, like coffee one, oh, delicious. I found mine at Walmart, but look for them, man. 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

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Well, happy birthday to the band 21 Pilots on this day. 18 years ago today, they formed the band, and many, many hits later, still rocking stages right and left. 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
8: 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Cooling off this evening, a low of 65, but still 82 outside right now. Tomorrow, cloudy and humid with some scattered showers rolling through, especially in the afternoon. With a 70% chance of some rain on Friday, high of 77, low of 51. Weekend looks nice, though. At least the start of it, Saturday, sunshine, high of 70, low of 58. A slight chance of some drizzle on Sunday. A bit cloudier there, but still some sun peeking through. End of the weekend, Sunday, high of 68, low of 51. Now, let's get back to the hits.

Zomber on 102 WBAQ. Matt Kelly here with you in a great mood today because, well, my Pittsburgh Penguins, man, 7-0. What a way to start the season over the Philadelphia Flyers of all teams. And, well, I'm not complaining because I do like this song, but did anybody else watch the broadcast on HBO Max because it was streaming there from TNT and like every commercial break started with Miley and her Peloton spot with this song? Here's Bass Persuades, WBAQ.

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Going to wrap it up for me, Matt Kelly, Jason, I, The Night Show. On the way next, you can always text in those requests, 888-777-6640. A shout out to you if you're one of the many folks there last couple of nights. Two stops at PPG Paints Arena. Olivia Rodrigo live in concert. Man, looked like she put on a hell of a show. Wouldn't expect anything less.

0: What about if you marry somebody who's been married before and they hang on to those wedding photos and maybe they even have one of them framed in the house somewhere?
1: Mm-hmm.
0: How do you feel about that? That seems incredibly awkward.
1: I have a family member who still has a picture of my sister and her ex-husband from their wedding day up on the wall in a frame. And I'm like, how awkward is it? Every time I look at it, I'm like, why is this here?
0: How does your sister feel about that?
1: I don't know if she knows it's there or not. She's in Alabama. We're all here in West Virginia.
0: She's in Alabama. So, she has plenty of problems
1: there. Right. She has more serious problems about living in Alabama than she does about a photo on a wall in West Virginia.
0: That's exactly right. And by the way, people don't really live in Alabama. They exist there.
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Kevin Parker, lead singer of the group Tame Impala, talks about why he likes techno music. Says it's because the backpackers he sees in Australia, where he lives, are always blaring on the beach. Sounds like a party every single night in the Down Under.

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0: WVU travels to Ames, Iowa this Saturday for a Big 12 matchup with the Iowa State Cyclones. 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